99.9. Last hour, I told you about B99.9. Going to be out at the Rocky Mountain Fest. Now you could join us this Saturday as well at another location. 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It's going to be at the Bassett Highway 57 Cruise Inn. I've got details coming up right now. Sturgs and Bentley and Gold coming from

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Craig Richards and Ron Morris is going to be hitting the mic, bringing you the PVT Express pregame show at 6:45 as the Martinsville Bulldogs

5 as the Martinsville Bulldogs host the Dan River Wildcats. 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Here's Lee Bryce and One of Them Girls.

0: 79, Luke Combs. I always want to say Luke Bryan. Luke Combs. If I get a Luke Combs song, I say Luke Bryan. If I say Luke Bryan, it's a Luke Combs song. I just see Luke and I go with it. Brad Paisley before that, Old Alabama. B99.9, it's going to be Back in the Blue, and we would love for you to help out. Bassett Highway 57 Cruise Inn. It's a blue event and supporting the men and women in blue. And you can ride to Back the Blue, which begins at the Martinsville Speedway at 215. And you can cruise on over to the Cruise Inn from the Martinsville Speedway. You'll end up in downtown Bassett. The Cruise Inn runs from 3 until 7 in downtown Bassett. Whether or not you're joining us for the ride or maybe heading out to just enjoy the evening, there's going to be a lot of good cars out there. 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And we want to see you out there as we help Back the Blue. 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We hope this event will definitely show you. Bassett Highway 57 Cruise Inn and B99.9.
1: As NASCAR heads to Bristol this weekend, there's one team in the second tier series that needs to perform at Bristol. 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
1: Jesse Love was the winner at Gateway in NASCAR's second tier series last weekend and heads into Bristol only minus 16 points to Sheldon Creed, the points leader. But for RCR, Bristol has been a struggle. Here's what Jesse has to say about this weekend.
3: You know, I know that as a driver, I'm able to compete really well there and put up a fight for a win. But also that you might show up there and have the knockout speed you're looking for, and you might show up there and not be quite good enough. And that's when you have to manage the day, right? And let the guys that are also in your boat but think they haven't, you know, they have this unneeded sense of urgency go out there and crash, right? And that is how you execute these championship runs.
1: The same can be said for his teammate Austin Hill, who's looking at Bristol as mission critical this weekend.
4: In 2022, when I first started at RCR, we go to Bristol first time there and we run third, almost win the race, and I'm like, man, I got this place figured out. Like, this is awesome. Like, Bristol's so much fun. Like, this is great. Ever since then, it has been just straight downhill roller coaster, like to the bottom. It doesn't matter what package we bring ever since 2022. You know, there's been some rule changes. There's been some like skew changes, things like that. And ever since then, it has been so tough for us to even run top 10 there. So I keep telling everyone, like, if there is one racetrack that we have to perform at, if we even think that we're going to have a shot at winning the championship, it is Bristol. Like, Bristol is going to be that place that I have circled that, like, we got to go perform there. We got to go run top 10 all day. And if we don't, it's going to be so tough to make that back up.
1: The question is, can they rise to the occasion? We'll find out. Tune in to PRN's coverage at Bristol this weekend.
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I want to say hey to B99.9ers Gary and Brenda Wilson celebrating their fifth year anniversary. 5 years of memories, laughter, challenges, and milestones together. May the memories you've made within just the 5 years be the beginning of a lifetime of love, happiness, and adventure still to come. So proud of you. Thank you so much for reaching out and sharing this wonderful day with us on B99.9. So proud for you. Here's Hudson Westbrook and Painted You Pretty on B99.9.

saw the old man's face. Front page obituary, he was a millionaire. He left his fortune to some guy he barely knew. His kids were mad as hell.

0: 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Wake up tomorrow morning with Craig and Company. Craig has got the laughs that you need to start your day. I think that's probably the most important part. And then, of course, the news, the weather, all the other stuff, and the impossible question around 7:15 and some other hidden goodies in there as well. 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They make it possible for the impossible question. You give it a shot with Craig and Company tomorrow morning on B99.9.
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99. Garth Brooks, Two of a Kind, working on a full house. Van Perry before that and just flat out done. Hey, it's Trey coming up for you. You got your chance to win yourself some tickets to the Henry County Fair coming September the 23rd through the 26th at the Martinsville Speedway. Get yourself signed up.

0: south of Sanity. Hey, it's Trey. 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Dog lovers. 90-pound golden retriever named Nash recently brought toys to a stranger breaking into the family's home in San Diego. The homeowner and his family watched through their security app as the stranger spent 30 minutes inside the house where he did not belong. However, they thought the dog would be a good security dog. Turned out to be the quite opposite of that. Their dog, Nash, not the greatest guard dog, who kept repeatedly bringing toys to the burglar, wanting for a play session. Well, I guess the dog did not bark and done the opposite, but police arrived and arrested the man as he tried to leave through a bathroom window. Well, the good news is even though the crook bailed on Nash, that didn't stop him. Nash greeted the officers at the door with a toy in his mouth, ready to try the officers out.
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Let me ask you this. How does 50 minutes of continuous country sound for you? I knew you'd like it. I've got it coming up for you. And that includes some Dusty Lynch, Florida Georgia Line, and Susie Boggess. Right now, it's Dylan Scott.

Well, Susie Boggess earned a career in metalsmithing and even made her own jewelry before becoming a country music star. I just kind of wonder now when I see her in some of those videos in the 90s, if any of that jewelry, perhaps she made. She got an early career boost performing at Dollywood theme park before signing on to a major record deal. But in the 90s, she scored multiple top 10 country hits and earned both a CMA Horizon Award and ACM Top New Female Vocalist honors. And a big milestone in her career was when she was inducted into the Grand Ole Opry in January of 2026. We have got a Susie Boggess song coming up after Chris Jansen, Fix a Drink. It's on B99.9.

0: 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Hey, it's Trey in the PBT studios, about ready to get on out of here. Craig and company wake you up tomorrow. 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We've got the PBT Express pregame show with Craig Richards and Ron Morse kicking off at 6:45. And as soon as the game ends, I will be right here waiting on you. All right, so let's have a good weekend. Have yourself a good night. 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
1: ABC News, I'm Sherry Preston. The entire country feeling gas pains. Truckers hurting as the cost of diesel continues to rise.
2: Generally, I do about 500 miles a day, and on half a tank, about halfway tank was about $900. Wow. Which is really up there. It's kind of ridiculous.
1: Regular drivers hurting as well.
3: I put $40 in a day instead of $20. So it's like double.
1: Gas averaging just under $4.50 a gallon this morning. Diesel about $6.30 a gallon. Fight over the Kennedy Center in D.C. goes on as a judge rules that any changes to renovation plans, including tearing down the performing arts facility, will require 30 days notice to the court. There's been a school shooting in the southern Philippines. At least three young people have been killed, six others wounded, including the gunman. There was a vigil last night for the reporter and helicopter pilot, as well as one person on the ground who died in that fiery news chopper crash in Los Angeles this week. This is ABC News.
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I hate summer, winter, fall, and spring.

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0: Kane Brown and Woman. 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Morning, it's Craig and Brent Jones.
1: Good morning.
0: How are you, sir?
1: Doing good. How are you?
0: It's tolerable. That's becoming quickly one of my favorite words. It's tolerable.
1: I can understand why.
0: Yeah. I mean, I find myself tolerable today. I'm not sure if you're going to find me tolerable or not.
1: We'll see.
0: But I have faith.
1: Yeah.
0: So it is a Southern Fried Friday.
1: Yeah.
0: I am Craig.
1: Yeah.
0: This fellow over here is Mr. Brent Jones.
1: Yeah.
0: I'm typing, so.
1: I was in the county office building up in Rocky Mount the other day and talking to a lady through the window, you know.
0: Mm-hmm.
1: Another lady, two desks behind her, hollered out, "Are you on B99? I said, "Yeah." She said, "I recognize your voice."
0: And you said, "No, I'm standing in your hallway."
1: Yeah.
0: Oh, man. Yeah, every once in a while that pops up.
1: Yeah, I can't go anywhere now that people don't recognize my voice. I'm going to have to disguise my voice, I guess, wherever I go.
0: You'll just have to start talking with an accent.
1: See?
0: Well, let's see what's going on in the world about us. It's time for things that you need to know.
1: Okay.
0: So let's roll through here and see. The Kennedy Center's been in the news a bit.
1: Yeah.
0: Now it seems it may be a little while before we see any renovations to the Kennedy Center. Federal judge ordered the Performing Arts Center to provide 30 days' notice before making any major changes to the building, and that includes demolishing it.

0: Order came less than 24 hours after the president said the center would be, quote, ripped down.
1: That's all right. Just wait a little while. It'll fall down on its own.
0: It probably will.
1: Yeah.
0: A lot of buildings do that. So, yeah, it's there's just been a lot going on with that. We'll see how that shakes out. OpenAI, the artificial intelligence research company that created ChatGPT, just disclosed several reports of concerning behavior involving AI models. In one case, an unreleased research model inserted jailbreak-like instructions and told itself to be freed from the roles and identities that bind other chatbots.
1: Oh, boy. Here we go.
0: Another report details how an AI, quote, agent uploaded files to the internet without asking the user. The debate over AI safety has been making headlines lately. Several major tech industry experts have publicly warned about the potential dangers of artificial intelligence.
1: Yep.
0: So we'll see. We shall see. That's enough of the hard news. That's all I can take today. How about the frou-frou?
1: Yeah.
0: We want frou-frou. 7-Eleven has scheduled its Bring Your Own Cup Day for tomorrow.
1: Huh.
0: Customers can fill up a cup or other creative container with a Slurpee for $1.99. One cup allowed per customer and taxes added. In the past, people have filled an astronaut helmet, a mason jar, and a pie tin. I know there are still some 7-Elevens around. I'm not sure if there's any here in immediate Southern Virginia where we're at. I don't have one that jumps immediately to mind.
1: There used to be one or two in Roanoke. I don't even think they're open anymore.
0: That last time I went through, there was. I know there's a couple in Roanoke.
1: Oh, okay.
0: One's hard to find, and the other one's on Williamson Road, or at least there used to be two on Williamson Road. Any which way, those were the only ones that I can recall around anywhere. What else is going on? Oh, Long John Silver's bringing back its Talk Like a Pirate Day tomorrow. So tomorrow, if you go there into Long John's, guests who talk like pirates can get a free piece of hand-battered fish or a chicken plank at participating locations. Customers who dress like pirates can claim a larger offer, a free two-piece fish or chicken basket. The restaurant says guests qualify with a simple ahoy or by wearing a full pirate costume. So I don't care for fish, but I like Long John Silver's for their chicken.
1: I like Long John Silver's fish. I like their coating, their batter more than anything else.
0: Yeah, the batter's good.
1: And you know, they have those little crunchies, chunks of it.
0: The crunchies. You
1: know, oh yeah.
0: Yeah.
1: I love those things.
0: That was the when my kids were small, we lived in Roanoke, and it was fairly close to a Long John Silver's, so you know, several times a month we would roll through there and get stuff. But the most alluring part of that Long John's meal was the crunchies.
1: Yeah.
0: The little crunchy pieces.
1: Oh, yeah.
0: That's what they all wanted, was the crunchies.
1: Yep. And
0: crunchies?
1: Mm-hmm.
0: Yeah. So that's good stuff. might have to set sail myself this weekend, maybe.
1: You know what the pirate said on his 80th birthday?
0: I'm afraid you're about to tell me.
1: Aye, matey.
0: What are we going to do with you? It's 23 minutes. I've got another, what is that, 3.5 hours to figure it out? It's 6:23. We've got local and state news coming up for you in just a moment. We'll also check that forecast. Morning, you're waking up. It's Craig and Brent on B99.9.
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1: 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I'm Craig Richards. The Virginia Supreme Court has declined to take up an appeal in the case of Terry Eugene Michael, effectively ending one of Franklin County's most talked about animal cruelty cases. Michael was convicted in connection with the deaths of Colby and Caleb, two Labrador retrievers whose disappearance in 2023 sparked a community-wide search and drew widespread attention across Franklin County. His convictions and 15-month jail sentence will stand. Tourism continues to be big business across our region. New figures show tourism spending in the Roanoke Valley, which includes Franklin County, grew more than 5% last year to nearly $973 million. Officials say tourism generated more than $47 million in local tax revenue and supported thousands of jobs, with outdoor recreation and Smith Mountain Lake remaining two major attractions. A Henry County Public Service Authority employee is receiving statewide recognition for his work. Mike Ward, Director of Regulatory Compliance and Technical Applications, has been awarded the William D. Hatfield Award from the Virginia Water Environment Association. The award recognizes outstanding achievement in wastewater treatment operations across Virginia. Speaking of the Commonwealth, Virginia's drought conditions continue to tighten their grip on Southside in the Roanoke Valley. Officials in Stewart are asking residents to voluntarily conserve water as groundwater levels in Patrick County approach record lows. Meanwhile, Bedford County remains under drought emergency conditions. Smith Mountain Lake running below its normal level after months of below average rainfall. The entire Roanoke River Basin, including Franklin County, Henry County, and Martinsville, remain in Virginia's highest drought advisory category. State officials say the region has received barely more than half its normal rainfall this year, making 2026 one of the driest years on record in Virginia. Virginia's early voting period is underway. Voters can now cast ballots ahead of the November election, which features federal races, including U.S. Senate and congressional contests. Virginians will also decide several proposed constitutional amendments that could have long-term impacts on state policy. Election officials say early voting offers a convenient option for voters who want to avoid election day lines. And there you go. Local and state news this morning. It is 6:32. 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I'm Craig Richards for B99.9.
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3: Here's your forecast for Rocky Mount, Martinsville, and Smith Mountain Lake. Sunshine to start the day, then partly sunny with scattered showers and thunderstorms this afternoon. It'll be hot with highs around 90. Tonight, mostly cloudy, a 50% chance of showers with lows in the upper 60s. As we head into the weekend, mostly cloudy on Saturday with a 50% chance of showers. Not as warm with highs in the upper 70s. Then for Saturday night, mostly cloudy with lows in the upper 60s. Looking ahead to Sunday, partly sunny, chance of showers in the afternoon with highs in the mid 80s. I'm Johnny Cottle on Southern Virginia's Country Station.

0: That's Kenny Chesney. It's called Come Over. Come on over.
1: Yeah.
0: Come on in the house. Get your shoes off. Stay a while.
1: Girl told me once, come on over, nobody's home. I went over, nobody was home.
0: And believe it or not, folks, he's single. B99.9 Southern Virginia's country station. Morning, it's Craig and Brent. I do need to say happy birthday before I forget.
1: Lord knows I will.
0: Happy birthday to Sharon Stone Bolden. Happy birthday. That is a birthday wish from Mary.
1: Huh.
0: So happy birthday to you. Hope it's a great day for you.
1: Yeah.
0: It is a Southern Fried Friday. And I would like to say, if you're listening this morning, waking up with us, we do appreciate that.
1: Yeah.
0: If you would, you can text us if there's something you'd like to hear today.
1: Yeah.
0: Because it's Southern Fried Friday. You might have something special that would help get your day going.
1: Right.
0: Get you moving in the right direction. Yeah. Or get you moving in the wrong direction. I don't care, as long as it gets you moving.
1: Yeah.
0: Yeah. You can text us and let us know this morning, 276-629-9999, whatever might work for you. Let's see, what else we got going on today? Oh, we got something new that's coming up.
1: Oh?
0: About a quarter after eight this morning, we've got something called your Friday Funny.
1: Oh, okay.
0: So that's coming up, and that's, of course, powered by Greg James Insurance.
1: Huh.
0: So we'll do that at 8:15. Just a little something, put a smile or a smirk on your face. And
1: sounds interesting.
0: Maybe have you shaking your head a little bit. But we've got that this morning at 8:15 right here on Southern Virginia's Country Center. We got a lot going on.
1: Yeah.
0: It's going to be a busy weekend in Southern Virginia. Uh-huh. We're going to be out and about times two tomorrow because we've got Rocky Mount Fest is coming up. That's tomorrow. That's from 3 until 10 o'clock downtown Rocky Mount. We're going to be there. It's going to be a huge event. And again, admission free for that event. Plenty of parking downtown, and they've also got the shuttle services that are running you from several locations, you know, into town for that event. We'll talk more about that as the morning progresses, but that's going on. And also tomorrow, the Bassett Highway 57 Cruise-In. It's the Back the Blue event for the Cruise-In. And that's coming up tomorrow as well. So we'll talk about that. And we're going to be at both places.
1: So,
0: we're going to split into two and be at both.
1: Wow.
0: I know. I mean, if you knew how much effort that took. So that's going on. And, we've also got this.
1: Oh.
2: Drivers!
1: Ooh!
2: Start your engine!
1: Yeah!
0: And believe it or not, we still got some numbers to give away.
1: Mm-hmm.
0: If you'd like to qualify for some free cash this morning. I'd like to qualify you for some free cash. I think Brent would even like to qualify you for some free cash.
1: He would.

0: would. He'd rather qualify himself, but he's not eligible.
1: True.
0: Yeah. So get to getting.
1: I'm just as unqualified as I can be.
0: Yeah. 276-629-9999-888-517-B999. 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

0: What's your name, little girl? What's your name? That sounds creepy. Not Southern Virginia's country station. Sometimes just things say, "What's your name, little girl?" Maybe it's all in how you say it.
1: You want some candy, little girl?
0: Yeah, that's creepy right there. That's what that is. B99.9 Southern Virginia's country station. It's a good song, though. Yeah. It's nothing wrong with that at all.
2: Drivers, start your engine!
0: We can get somebody qualifying for some free cash. Brent?
1: Yeah.
0: Daniel's Auto Glass and Tent Race Pool time. Mm-hmm. Race Pool this time too, powered by Sobo. Morning,
3: B99.9. Good morning.
0: How are you?
3: I'm great. How are you?
0: Oh, I'm not sure if I'm great yet. I haven't had coffee, but I'm hopeful. What's your name?
3: Lisa Jones.
0: Lisa, where are you calling from?
3: Martinsville.
0: Are you ready to spin the wheel, Lisa, and qualify for some cash?
3: Yeah, give me a good number.
0: All right, reach up here, give that wheel a whirl for me. Lisa. They are racing at Bristol. Bristol, baby.
1: Yeah.
0: At the Bristol Bass Pro Shops night race. And you have just qualified in position number, got you number 10.
1: Ooh.
3: Thank you. That sounds good.
0: Well, you're welcome, but you did all the work. You spun the wheel. Whoever starts 10th at Bristol, they win the race. You win the cash, $199. Good luck.
3: Thank you.
0: You're quite welcome. We'll get somebody else qualified for some free cash with the Daniel.

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2: ABC News, I'm Sherry Preston. Rising gasoline and diesel prices affecting large parts of the economy. Gas averaging almost $4.50 a gallon, diesel more than $6.25 a gallon. Hundreds of thousands of Iranians rallying today in a government-organized show of defiance after months of war that has resulted in further economic pain for everyday Iranians. The fight over the future of Washington, D.C.'s Kennedy Center is taking another turn in court as a judge makes another ruling on the building that President Trump once named after himself.
3: He's threatening to tear it down unless he can put his name on the building, which he says will help with fundraising for renovations.
4: I think that the Trump administration should certainly have recognition.
3: A judge is now requiring 30 days notice before any demolition.
2: ABC's Karen Hua. A Texas-based military pilot hospitalized in northern Michigan after his F-16 fighter jet went down near Traverse City. The other crew member had already ejected. The crew says they think they struck a bird. This is ABC News.
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2: Here's your forecast for Rocky Mount, Martinsville, and Smith Mountain Lake. Sunshine to start the day, then partly sunny with scattered showers and thunderstorms this afternoon. It'll be hot with highs around 90. Tonight, mostly cloudy, a 50% chance of showers with lows in the upper 60s. As we head into the weekend, mostly cloudy on Saturday with a 50% chance of showers. Not as warm with highs in the upper 70s. And for Saturday night, mostly cloudy, lows in the upper 60s. Looking ahead to Sunday, partly sunny, chance of showers in the afternoon with highs in the mid-80s. I'm Johnny Cottle on Southern Virginia's Country Station.

0: don't we? Morgan Wallen, Southern Virginia's country station, B99.9 Morning. It's about a quarter after seven, and you know what that means.
1: Yeah.
0: You know what it's time for.
1: Mm-hmm.
0: You've been here before.
1: Yeah.
0: You know the score. It's time for the impossible question. The impossible question this morning, powered by McKinney Heating and Air on B99.9. Answer the question correctly. You'll be in the running for the swag, which includes that B99.9 Legacy hats, koozie, some top quality writing utensils.
1: Ooh.
0: You've seen the new pens, haven't you?
2: No, I haven't seen the new ones.
0: Well, see, there's a new pen right there. It fits that.

0: stand really good.
1: Oh, it does, and it's got that nice soft no slip.
0: Yes.
1: Coating on it.
0: That's right, because you never you don't want to injure yourself slipping with the pen.
1: Yeah.
0: And nice fluidity of motion.
1: Ooh. Wow.
0: It's just, you know, I'm writing.
1: You learned that word after you got that pen.
0: I did. Yes. I had to look it up.
1: Okay.
0: Yeah. Fluidity of motion.
1: All right.
0: Basically, they write good.
1: Okay. I'll take your word for that.
0: So those are in there, and if I can find one, I'll throw another pop topper in there. Mm. They hide them from me, and then I can't find them.
1: They don't want you popping too many tops.
0: Well, I mean, there is that. So if I can score one of those, we'll throw that in the swag as well. But answer the question correctly, you're in the running for the swag. So the question today is what everybody wants to know. And it's what old Craig's about to tell you.
1: Yeah.
0: Your impossible question today has to do with eating. It's amazing how many of these questions have to do with food or eating.
1: I know.
0: It's like we enjoy doing, like, food.
1: I do, eating. Too. Some people eat to live. I live to eat.
0: The average person eats 14 pounds of this a year. Mm-hmm. What is it? If you think you know the answer, I'd like you to call me, 276-629-9999, 888-517-B999. Or if you prefer, you can text your answer in this morning, 276-629-9999. The average person eats 14 pounds of this a year.
1: Ooh.
0: That's a lot. Mm-hmm. Well, it sounds like a lot. I mean, if you had to eat it all at once, it would be a lot.
1: It would be an awful lot.
0: Yeah. 14 pounds of this a year. What is it? 276-629-9999. Call or text us this morning. It's the impossible question. Powered by McKinney Heating and Air. 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

0: Shenandoah, darned if I don't, danged if I do. 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Top side of a Southern Fried Friday.
1: Yeah.
0: It's Craig and Brent here at the BBT Studios. Impossible question time, Mr. Jones.
1: Mm-hmm.
0: The question today, the average person eats 14 pounds of this a year. What is it? If you think you know the answer, you can call us. You can text us, 276-629-9999 or 888-517-B99.9. What do you think it is?
2: I'm going to say since I work outside construction, it should be dirt.
0: Dirt. Man, you got to keep your mouth shut more often. That is a great guess, but no, it's not dirt. How much dirt do you think you eat on average a year? Not intended to.
2: Way too much.
0: That's a great guess, my friend. You have a great day.
2: You do.
0: So, no, it's not dirt.
1: No, not dirt.
0: Dirt.
1: I know what I eat that much of. I eat crow all the time.
0: I wish you'd take care of these out here in the parking lot. I really do. It's. I've tried real hard not to talk about the crows here lately. But I think they stalk me. There was four of them out here the other morning, staring in the door at me.
1: Huh.
0: Through the door. One of them was knocking.
1: Ah.
0: Yeah.
1: Let me in.
0: It was knocking. It was pecking at the door. And then looking like, why ain't you opening to let me in? And then I cracked the door open because I'm like, and he flew off. I was going to let him in. And he just like, that's all right.
1: You know, you see a lot of roadkill, and you see crows pecking at the roadkill a lot. You know how come you never see a crow that got killed on the road?
0: Why is that?
1: Because they always have post lookouts on either end watching for traffic. Because every now and then you'll hear one say, caw, caw, and everybody will all fly away.
0: It's going to be one of those days, Jones. I can tell it's going to be one of those days.
1: I think it already is.
0: Yeah. The average person eats 14 pounds of this a year. It's not crow. I think you're over 14 pounds this year, aren't you?
1: At least.
0: What do you think it is? You can call us or text us, 276-629-9999

0: 99. Let's check the text line this morning. We've got, potatoes. Brandy texted that one in. It's a great guess, but not the one we're looking for. From the 540 cheese. Lots of guesses for cheese today. Brooke guessing cheese. That's a great guess. Not the one we're looking for. Meat from the 540. Also from the 276, meat, a popular choice. Cereal. Amber texted that one in. That's a great guess. But no, it's not the cereal. Angela texting in eggs. No, that's not it. Tomatoes, another guess from the 276. That's not it. John, pizza. Pizza. It's not your pizza. Let's see. Popcorn. That's from the 276. That's a great guess, but no, not your popcorn. Sugar, Homer. Texting that one in from the 276. That's a great guess, but not the one we're looking for. Oh, here we go. We got it, Jones. Victoria from the 540. Yogurt. That is the correct answer. The average person eats 14 pounds of yogurt a year.
1: Mm-hmm.
0: 14 pounds of yogurt.
1: I thought yogurt was that little short guy from Star Wars.
0: I knew that was coming. I knew it. John Candy.
1: Yeah.
0: From Spaceballs.
1: Yogurt. Yogurt the Magnificent. No, don't make a fuss. I'm just plain yogurt.
0: Yogurt. I like yogurt from time to time. I don't have it real often, but from time to time.
1: I can't eat it.
0: I like it. Does it make you go, yogurt?
1: Well, not exactly.
0: Okay.
1: Yogurt helps keep you regular. What happens if you're already regular when you eat yogurt?
0: You don't need to be highly regulated?
1: No.
0: Okay.
1: I eat yogurt, I'll be 2 weeks ahead of schedule.
0: Don't make me wear out my dinger today, Jones. So, congratulations.
1: When you wear out your dinger.
0: Victoria Errington. What's that?
1: I didn't know you could wear one. Well.
0: you'd be surprised. So, congrats. You're now on the lists for the swag. We'll draw for that a little bit later on this morning. So, Victoria Errington. Yes, impossible question this morning, powered by McKinney Heating and Air. We'll have a brand new one on Monday morning. We'll draw for the swag coming up later this morning. Here's Chris Young.

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1: Good morning. It's 7:31. Time for local and state news. I'm Craig Richards. The Virginia Supreme Court has declined to take up an appeal in the case of Terry Eugene Michael, effectively ending one of Franklin County's most talked about animal cruelty cases. Michael was convicted in connection with the deaths of Colby and Caleb, two Labrador retrievers, whose disappearance in 2023 sparked a community-wide search and drew widespread attention across Franklin County. His convictions and 15-month jail sentence will stand. Tourism continues to be big business across our region. New figures show tourism spending in the Roanoke Valley, which includes Franklin County, grew more than 5% last year to nearly $973 million. Officials say tourism generated more than $47 million in local tax revenue and supported thousands of jobs with outdoor recreation and Smith Mountain Lake remaining major attractions. A Henry County Public Service Authority employee is receiving statewide recognition for his work. Mike Ward, Director of Regulatory Compliance and Technical Applications, has been awarded the William D. Hatfield Award from the Virginia Water Environment Association. The award recognizes outstanding achievement in wastewater treatment operations across Virginia. Virginia's drought continues to tighten its grip on South Side in the Roanoke Valley. Officials in Stewart are asking residents to voluntarily conserve water as groundwater levels in Patrick County approach record lows. Meanwhile, Bedford County remains under drought emergency conditions, and Smith Mountain Lake is running below its normal level after months of below-average rainfall. The entire Roanoke River Basin, including Franklin County, Henry County, and Martinsville, remains in Virginia's highest drought advisory category. State officials say the region has received barely more than half its normal rainfall this year, making 2026 one of the driest years on record in Virginia. Virginia's early voting period is underway. Voters can now cast ballots ahead of the November election, which features federal races, including U.S. Senate and congressional contests. Virginians will also decide several proposed constitutional amendments that could have long-term impacts on state policy. Election officials say early voting offers a convenient option for voters who want to avoid Election Day lines. That's local and state news this hour, powered by Flora Funeral Service and Cremation Center. I'm Craig Richards for B99.9.
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3: Here's your forecast for Rocky Mount, Martinsville, and Smith Mountain Lake. Sunshine to start the day, then partly sunny with scattered showers and thunderstorms this afternoon. It'll be hot with highs around 90. Tonight, mostly cloudy, a 50% chance of showers with lows in the upper 60s. As we head into the weekend, mostly cloudy on Saturday with a 50% chance of showers. Not as warm with highs in the upper 70s. And for Saturday night, mostly cloudy, lows in the upper 60s. Looking ahead to Sunday, partly sunny, chance of showers in the afternoon with highs in the mid-80s. I'm Johnny Cottle on Southern Virginia's Country Station.
1: Thank you, Johnny. It's 7:34, 26 minutes now in front of 8 o'clock. Currently, it's 69 degrees in Rocky Mount, 66 Martinsville, and once again, we are the hot spot. It is 71 here at Southern Virginia's Country Station. It's Craig Richards and Brent Jones.
4: Good morning.
1: A Southern Fried Friday, and as always, we are asking for your requests if you have one this morning. We've had several texted in already,
4: yeah.
1: And we're going to start getting to those throughout the morning. If you got something you'd like to hear, you can text us 276-629-9999. This is one that...

0: Man, for some reason, that song ended quick. It is it's Craig and Brent.
1: Yeah.
0: I'm just sitting there. I'm like, yeah, we're gonna hit this button here in just a second. And all of a sudden, look, it's like quiet. And I'm like, why is it so? Oh, the song ended. Okay, then. Right. In my defense, I just now got the coffee going. So,
1: uh-huh.
0: That's my excuse, and I'm sticking to it. Let's get somebody qualified for some free cash. Daniel's Auto Glass and Tent Race Pool here on B99.9. 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The numbers that you need to be dialing. And I got to find another song. I don't want to.
1: Oh, okay. Well, you just go right ahead then and find one. See if I care.

0: I hear you dinging over there, so you must be finding something.
1: Well, daggone it.
0: What? There you go dinging again. You got all kinds of dingers over there.
1: I do. It's just, where is it? Ah, here it is.
0: Ah.
1: This was a request.
0: Okay.
1: So I was trying to find it, and my big finger kept hitting the wrong button when I'm trying to spell out the name of the song. And you know, because I've told y'all many times, I cannot talk and type at the same time. It ain't happening. Can't do it. Not going to do it. we're going to get this one. This is for Donald from the 276. Donald loves this song. Every time I see Donald, he mentions this. Matter of fact, we're going to have to play this for Donald when we're out there tomorrow at the Bassett Highway 57 cruise ship. I'm fairly certain we're going to have to do this. But it's Waylon, 7 Fried Friday. Get to dialing, folks.

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2: Let's see if we can get somebody qualified for some cash. 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
4: Good morning.
2: How are you?
4: I am fair to Midland this morning.
2: Fair to Midland. Fair to Midland on a Friday. Well, could being caller 9 improve you from fair to Midland status?
4: Yes, it would.
2: Well, you're calling number 9, so we're moving in the right direction. What's your name?
4: Awesome. I'm Sarah.
2: Sarah, where are you calling from?
4: Blake Hill.
2: All right. You ready to spin the wheel and qualify for some money?
4: Absolutely.
2: All right. Reach up there, grab it, and give her a spin for me. There she goes. Round and round. You have just qualified in position number. Got you in number 28.
4: All right. That sounds good.
2: So whoever starts 28th at Bristol, they win the race. You win the cash, $199.
4: Sounds good.
2: Well, good deal. All right. More chances to qualify for some free money. You betcha. We'll do it again next hour here on Southern Virginia's Country Station, B99.9. So listen for the touchstones. Be calling out when you hear them. Qualify for some free cash right here on Southern Virginia's Country Station, B99.9. All right, it is 7:45. Let's go ahead and roll into your sports reports.
3: Yeah.
2: Sports this morning powered by Cunningham Tire. We keep you rolling. Mm. So let's pull up the headlines here and see what's shaking
3: in
2: the world.

0: of sports. File this in the heading of things we figured would happen. L.A. Dodgers clinched the National League West for the fifth consecutive season. As much money as they spent, they ought to win the World Series again, too. 8-2 win over the Cincinnati Reds. Their 13th National League West title in the last 14 years.
1: Wow.
0: They're at 90-63 on the season and have made the postseason for the 14th consecutive year, which ties the record of the Atlanta Braves, who made the playoffs from 1991 through 2005. Currently, the Milwaukee Brewers have the best record in the National League. Let's see here. The NFL declares that players who tried to return to college football this year now can't sign with pro teams. This year, I guess. So the NFL sent a memo to all 32 teams this week stating that Xavier Harris and Daquan Wright will not be allowed to join a roster this season. Both played in the preseason for NFL teams, then tried to go back to college after the NCAA made a new ruling that all players will have 5 years of eligibility in college. Harris and Wright sued for the right to return to college athletics after the ruling was passed. Both were going to join LSU after the ruling, but the SEC, which is the conference LSU plays in, passed a rule barring anyone with professional experience from joining the conference. It isn't known now if Harris or Wright will be eligible for the 2027 NFL draft, or they'll be just free agents going into next year. So that was a whole big mess for nothing for those guys. Let's see. What else is shaken? Most of these sports stories aren't really sports stories. They're just stories that involve folks that are in sports, so we're going to skip them. However, there was the Thursday night football game. Buffalo beat the Detroit Lions last night, 41-31. Bills got five total touchdowns from quarterback Josh Allen, three passing, two rushing, and running back James Cook added 134 yards rushing and one touchdown. If you're a Lions fan, Jared Goff threw for 327 yards and four touchdowns. All right, let's hit your Major League Baseball scoreboard and see what's shaking there. From yesterday, it was the Pirates knocking off the Brewers. Brewers with a NL-leading best record of 95-58, but the Pirates beat them yesterday. Dodgers, we mentioned that score momentarily ago. Does that make sense, momentarily ago? We mentioned it previously. Yeah. Previously in this broadcast, we already mentioned that one.
1: Yeah.
0: Rays over the A's 10-1. Padres topped the Rockies 9-2. Phillies shut out the Mets 3-0. Astros 6-2 over the Royals. White Sox 3, Tigers 1. Red Sox beat the Rangers 4-3. And the Angels topped the Twins 5-4. We do have high school football coming your way a bit later on today. We've got the Connect Health and Wellness High School Football Game of the Week here on B99.9. And tonight's matchup is going to be Martinsville at home taking on Dan River. Should be a good one. Yeah. Looking forward to it tonight. Myself and Ron Morris will have the coverage for you. We'll get things rolling with the PPT Express pregame show beginning at 6:45 here on B99.9. If you are a Franklin County High School football fan, the Eagles in action tonight, and you can catch that game on our sister station, WYTI. They are on the road. They're playing Magna Vista. So Eagles on the road taking on the Warriors. That should be a good one as well. So high school football, back at it. Virginia Tech football coming up as well. So we're going to have the Tech game for you tomorrow evening. Tech is on the road to take on Maryland and the Terrapins. Fear the Turtle. Coverage beginning at about 5:30. Kickoff is at 7:30. And we'll have that for you here on B99.9. So there you go. Oh, and by the way, racing this weekend, Oak Level Raceway. Tomorrow night, Oak Level Raceway. Going to be a big one. Going to be a big one. Because at last count, I think 11 races. The last race in August was rained out after one feature was run, so that left five races on the card for that night. It's fan appreciation night tomorrow night, Oak Level Raceway. So they're going to run those five races that didn't run at the end of August the last time we ran. And then six races

0: for tomorrow night.
1: Yeah.
0: For the class. So it's going to be a full night of racing action.
1: Yeah.
0: And then fan appreciation. The drivers will be there on the track with the cars. Fans can come down. Kids can see the cars, get autographs. I think they're going to have candy for the kids and everything else. So that's coming up. And I believe the price has been discounted for entry as well for the Oak Level Raceways fan appreciation tomorrow evening. I don't have that right in front of me to tell you exactly what the price is, but I know it was discounted. I know what I think it is, but I'm afraid to say it because I don't want to be wrong. But I'll do some digging on that. We'll get back to it. But Oak Level Raceway tomorrow evening should be a great and a full evening of racing action, kicking up the dirt here in Bassett, Virginia.
1: Yeah.
0: So there you go. You're up to date with sports this morning. It's 7:51. 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We keep you rolling.
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1: ABC News, I'm Sherry Preston. Warren Buffett is making it official. He has stepped down as chairman of the board at Berkshire Hathaway. A statement today says he will become chairman emeritus, while his son Howard will become the new chairman of the board, effective immediately. The war showing no sign of easing up, and gas prices showing no sign of slowing down. ABC's Elizabeth Schulze is at a gas station in Washington, D.C.
2: We are seeing staggering price hikes here as gas stations adjust to oil trading above $100 a barrel. Gas prices are now approaching the highest level that they hit in May since the start of the Iran war. The national average this morning, $4.47 a gallon. That is just 10 cents shy of that peak that we hit in May.
1: A bomb went off today at a mosque near a building housing police offices in northwest Pakistan. At least 15 were killed, more than 50 injured. A shooting at a high school in the Philippines left two students and the teenage gunman dead, at least 10 others wounded. This is ABC News.
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10: Here's your forecast for Rocky Mount, Martinsville, and Smith Mountain Lake. Sunshine to start the day, then partly sunny with scattered showers and thunderstorms this afternoon. It'll be hot with highs around 90. Tonight, mostly cloudy, a 50% chance of showers with lows in the upper 60s. As we head into the weekend, mostly cloudy on Saturday with a 50% chance of showers. Not as warm with highs in the upper 70s. And for Saturday night, mostly cloudy, lows in the upper 60s. Looking ahead to Sunday, partly sunny, chance of showers in the afternoon with highs in the mid-80s. I'm Johnny Cottle on Southern Virginia's Country Station.
11: 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It's 5 minutes after 8 o'clock. Let's check in. 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

0: Right now, we've got some of those wispy clouds in the sky outside my window. It's 71 Rocky Mount, 68 Martinsville, and 72 here with Southern Virginia's Country Station, B99.9. It's Craig and Brent Jones here on a Southern Fried Friday, Mr. Jones.
1: Yes, sir.
0: And, of course, we're taking requests if there's anything you'd like to hear on this Southern Fried Friday. Let us know. You can text it in 276-629-9999, and we'll do our best to get that on for you this here morning. Minutes away from something new here on B99.9. Our Friday funny.
1: Oh, yeah.
0: You like funny?
1: Yes.
0: We all like Friday.
1: Yeah.
0: So we'll have that for you within moments.
1: All right.
0: Powered by Greg James Insurance. Coming up. She

Come on, let's get fried. Southern Fried. Southern Fried Friday is on B99.9.

0: Well, CCR for you. That's by request. That's from Miss Sally this morning. Looking out my back door. Mm-hmm. Southern Virginia's country station, B99.9 Morning. It's Craig Richards and Brent Jones.
1: Yes, sir.
0: And Mr. Jones, today is a new day.
1: Yes,
0: it is. It is a unique day.
1: Yeah.
0: It is the first day.
1: Mm.
0: Because today we present something new to you here on Southern Virginia's country station, B99.9. Today,

0: we unveil a new feature. Mm. Today, we have your Friday Funny.
1: Uh-huh.
0: And this is powered by Greg James Insurance.
1: Yeah.
0: So we've got Robin M. with Greg James Insurance. You know what the M stands for?
1: No, tell me.
0: Marvelous.
1: Marvelous.
0: So the marvelous Robin
1: joins
0: us here with our Friday Funny. So without further ado, here we go. A little something to place a smile on your face. So, Miss Robin, whenever you are ready.
2: What did the alien say to the flower bed?
0: I don't know, Robin. What did the alien say to the flower bed?
2: Take me to your weeder.
1: Oh, man. Okay.
0: All right, then. Okay. I see where this is going, Brent. Yes, your Friday Funny this morning. So hopefully that put a smile or at least a smirk on your face.
1: Yeah.
0: The Friday Funny here on B99.9 powered by Greg James Insurance. 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You're on B99.9. Thank you, Robin. 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
1: Good morning, it's 8:29, and I'm Craig Richards with local and state news on B99.9. One of Franklin County's most talked about animal cruelty cases is now officially over. The Virginia Supreme Court has refused to hear an appeal from Terry Eugene Michael, leaving in place his convictions in the deaths of Colby and Caleb, two Labrador retrievers whose disappearance in 2023 sparked a community-wide search. Michael was convicted after admitting he shot both dogs. The case took several turns through the appeals process. A three-judge appeals court panel initially overturned the convictions, ruling prosecutors had not proven the dogs suffered because they died instantly. But the full court of appeals later split 8-8, which automatically reinstated the original convictions. The Supreme Court's decision to not hear the case means Michael's convictions and

0: 15-month jail sentence will stand. Tourism is still rolling across our region. New numbers from Visit Virginia's Blue Ridge show visitor spending climbed 5.3% in 2025, reaching a record $972.5 million. That's a lot of money. The spending generated more than $47 million in local tax revenue and supported more than 7,500 jobs across the region, including Franklin County. Outdoor recreation and destinations like Smith Mountain Lake continue to draw visitors from across the Mid-Atlantic. A Henry County Public Service Authority employee is receiving statewide recognition. Mike Ward, the PSA's Director of Regulatory Compliance and Technical Applications, has been awarded the William D. Hatfield Award. The honor, presented through the Virginia Water Environment Association, recognizes outstanding professionalism and achievement in wastewater treatment operations. Virginia's drought remains a growing concern across South Side and Western Virginia. Officials continue monitoring historically low groundwater levels, with Roanoke River region remaining under a drought emergency advisory. This includes Franklin County, Henry County, Martinsville, Bedford County, and surrounding areas. Local leaders are urging residents to conserve water as dry conditions persist, despite some recent rainfall. Early voting begins today across Virginia. Voters can now cast ballots for November's election, which includes the U.S. Senate race, all 11 congressional seats, and three proposed constitutional amendments. Early in-person voting runs through October 31st, giving voters plenty of opportunities to avoid election day lines. And that's local and state news this morning, powered this hour by Connor Bowman Funeral Home and Crematory. I'm Craig Richards for B99.9.
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2: Here's your forecast for Rocky Mount, Martinsville, and Smith Mountain Lake. Sunshine to start the day, then partly sunny with scattered showers and thunderstorms this afternoon. It'll be hot with highs around 90. Tonight, mostly cloudy, a 50% chance of showers, with lows in the upper 60s. As we head into the weekend, mostly cloudy on Saturday with a 50% chance of showers. Not as warm, with highs in the upper 70s. And for Saturday night, mostly cloudy, lows in the upper 60s. Looking ahead to Sunday, partly sunny, chance of showers in the afternoon, with highs in the mid-80s. I'm Johnny Cottle on Southern Virginia's Country Station.

0: It's time, Jones. It's time.
1: All right.
0: It's time to do it again.
1: Yeah.
0: It's time to get somebody qualified for some free money.
2: The best kind.
0: The best kind. Free. And started out somebody else's. 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
2: Yeah.
0: 276-629-9999. 888-517-B99. 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For caller 9, we'll get you qualified for $199. 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
0: Race pool this time through powered by Blue Ridge Aquaculture. 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
1: Ooh.
0: Scotty and Hootie. 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
2: So let's spin the wheel. See where it stops for old Brian. Brian, you have just qualified for some free cash. You have, well, not too bad. Didn't do too bad. Number 13. So whoever starts 13th at Bristol, that driver wins the race. Brian Sink will score $199.
3: All right.
2: All right.
3: Good number.
2: That is a pretty good number.
3: Yeah.
2: Any number is a good number at Bristol.
3: Yeah.
2: Come from anywhere at that racetrack. All right. One more chance to qualify for some free cash. Coming up between 9 and 10 o'clock here on B99.9. So listen for the touchstones. Be caller 9 when you hear them. And we'll get you qualified coming up here on B99.9. Again, just want to mention, a lot going on this weekend. It's going to be a busy weekend here in Southern Virginia because we're going to be out and about times two tomorrow. Mm-hmm. So Rocky Mount Fest, we've been talking about this for months. Big event, big event. This is how big the event is. The population of Rocky Mount will double tomorrow.
3: Wow.
2: That's the expectation. They're expecting around 20,000 folks to roll through. Rocky Mount Fest, 17 bands, 17 of them. Amongst those, Crawford and Power, always popular.
3: Yeah.
2: 17 bands across four different stages, local food trucks, artisan and craft vendors. This is Adora, one of those sip and stroll events with the outdoor refreshment area that's clearly defined there. Basically, if you're not, like, what is Dora and sip and stroll? You can go and get your adult beverage at one of a lot of places down there, downtown. And within the downtown area there, they've got it cordoned off.
3: Mm-hmm.
2: And you can leave one establishment and just walk around town with your beverage in your hand, which is really, really cool. And they've done this for several years. And by and large, it's been a great success.
3: Yeah.
2: So if you need more information on the event itself, I will tell you admission is free. There's always plenty of parking downtown Rocky Mount. They've also got the shuttles that are going to be running. So you can park at, several places they've got parking where you park and then they'll shuttle you where you need to get in. And that's not going to cost you a dime. And the event itself runs from 3 until 10 in the evening, downtown Rocky Mount. More info, you can just go to our website. That's B99.9FM.com. And just scroll down and you'll have it for you there. Also tomorrow, the Bassett Highway 57 Cruise In. This month is our event and our Back the Blue event.
3: Yeah.
2: And that's going on. So it all kicks off with the ride to Back the Blue at the Martinsville Speedway. So the ride starts at 2:15 and then from there makes its way back to the Cruise In location there in downtown Bassett. Mm-hmm. So the Cruise In itself runs from 3 until 7 o'clock. So whether you're planning to join in on the ride, you're going to be bringing your favorite vehicle out, or you're just coming out to see the cool cars and enjoy the afternoon and support your local law enforcement on the Back the Blue night. We want to.

0: see you in Bassett for the event tomorrow. So if you get an opportunity, please come on out and show your appreciation for your for your law enforcement.
1: Yeah.
0: You know, we've said this many times, and I know I've said this many times myself, but a lot of times when we interact, and it's not just law enforcement, it's, you know, when it's the fire department or the rescue squad.
1: First responders.
0: It's because we're having a really bad day.
1: Yeah.
0: when we have to interact with those folks. And this is just an opportunity to show your appreciation for those folks when you're not having a bad day, when you're having a good day.
1: This is your chance to have a good day with them.
0: Yes. Yes, absolutely. And, you know, be appreciative of everything that they do.
1: Yeah.
0: You know, so there's that aspect of it as well. So that is coming up tomorrow, Bassett Highway 57 Cruise Inn. So looking forward to that, too. Again, more information on any of these events, you can just go to our website. That's B99.9FM.com. So got the race pool coming up again between now and 10. Also, Valley Star 300 tickets, Henry County Fair tickets. I'm going to tell you coming up next hour how you can register for some of those. We'll do that coming up here with Southern Virginia's Country Station, B99.9.
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0: Doobie Brothers by request on this Southern Fried Friday, and listen to the music.
1: Yeah.
0: Well, I picked the song. It just said, how about some Doobie Brothers? So I'm like, okay, well, I'll do that. So I pulled that one. So that was
1: and a good choice it was.
0: Okay, well, I'm happy.
1: Yeah.
0: It is Southern Fried Friday, where I'm playing a request. If you have one, we'll try to sneak it in for you at 276-629-9999. You can text that in if you would like, and we'll get that on. We were talking about Rocky Mount Fest earlier.
1: Yeah.
0: And I mentioned the shuttles. And I'm right off the top of my head. I'm like, I know they're running the shuttle service. I couldn't remember exactly where it was from, and I did not want to misspeak.
1: Right.
0: And my phone dinged, and Joyce texted in, and she's like, well, the parking's at the Rocky Mount Fest for the shuttles, Shule's parking lot, and the Franklin County High School parking lot there in front of the football stadium.
1: Yeah.
0: So that's where the shuttles will be running from. So if you can't find a place downtown, or you're like, I'm not even going to worry with that, I'm just going to you go to one of those two locations, catch the shuttle in town for Rocky Mount Fest. So, again, going to be a great event coming up tomorrow for Rocky Mount Fest. Again, free admission. The shuttle's free. Not going to cost you a dime. And going to be a great, great time. Great time. You can get more info at b99.fm.com. We're continuing with the Southern Fried goodness. John texted and said, how about some Bo Sebas? Well, Big John, your request is my command. Here it is on the Southern Fried Friday.

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1: I mean, sure, yeah, we do. 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

0: jeans on.
1: Oh, baby.
0: Is that, hey, watch it over there. Man, getting you riled up. It is Southern Fried Friday. It's Craig and Brent Jones here at PBT Studios. Yep. We've talked a lot about the race pool because we've been getting you qualified all week for that. That's not the only thing that we got going on. We've also got tickets. Now, this weekend is busy with Rocky Mount Fest.
1: Yeah.
0: And then the Bassett Highway 57 cruise in.
1: Yeah.
0: Next week's going to be busy as well because the Henry County Fair kicks off on the 23rd.
1: Mm.
0: And then on the 26th, the Valley Star Credit Union 300.
1: Uh-huh.
0: So that's the big late model race at Martinsville Speedway.
1: Yeah.
0: And we've got tickets for both of those events. We've got tickets for the Henry County Fair.
1: Mm-hmm.
0: And we've also got tickets for the Valley Star Credit Union 300.
1: Uh-huh.
0: You can register for tickets on our website.
1: All right.
0: And that's at b999fm.com. So, and they're two separate things. There's tickets to the fair.
1: Yeah.
0: And then there's tickets for the race.
1: Yeah.
0: So for the fair, you're registering for pair tickets.
1: Right.
0: For the Valley Star Credit Union 300, we're giving away a four-pack of tickets.
1: Ooh.
0: So four of them.
1: Okay.
0: So you can register. And we've had a lot of folks calling the station and texting in, when are you going to give away late model tickets? Well, we've got those on the website you can register for now. Yep. Next week, I'll have your chance to score tickets right here on the morning show.
1: Mm-hmm.
0: So, and we'll have some Henry County Fair tickets to give away next week as well on the morning show. So, a lot of stuff going on.
1: Yeah.
0: Be listening for your chance to join the winners coming up right here on Southern Virginia's Country Station. It's Craig and Brent. It is a Southern Fried Friday.
1: Mm-hmm.
0: We'll squeeze any of your requests in if you happen to have one at 276-629-9999. And we've had a lot. We just took it in this hour.
1: Yeah.
0: How about this one? This one was a request as well.
1: Okay.
0: Hard to go wrong with this one.
1: Yeah.
0: On a Southern Fried Friday. Yeah. It really is. And I feel bad about talking while this one is playing because this is my favorite part of the song. So we'll just say, here's Copperhead Road.

0: city of New Orleans. It's not New Orleans.
1: It's New Orleans.
0: It's New Orleans.
1: Yeah.
0: Yeah, it's one word.
1: Yep.
0: It flows together. And it's only two syllables. New Orleans.
1: Yeah.
0: Yeah. Hey. How you, Mr. Jones?
1: Fine. How you?
0: I'm all right.
1: Good.
0: I just dawned on me. I looked up the clock. I'm like, man, it's little hands almost on 10, big hands moving up toward 12.
1: I mean, my goodness.
0: It's almost time for us to get on out of here.
1: Hmm.
0: So I guess we are to hop on here and say adios.
1: Okay, let's do that then.
0: Which is goodbye in Spanish.
1: Yeah, it is.
0: Au revoir.
1: Adieu.
0: You do? I got you.
1: Sayonara.
0: That got you in trouble last time you said it.
1: Ta-ta.
0: Now, you be careful there.
1: I do.
0: That's going to wrap it up for us on this Southern Fried Friday. Mr. Jones, I appreciate you.
1: All right. Glad to be here. Y'all have a great, safe weekend. I'll see you back on Tuesday.
0: He'll see you on the radio.
1: Yeah.
0: I'll be around as well. Actually, we'll be back this evening with some high school football.
1: Oh, yeah.
0: Martinsville is at home, and Dan River coming to pay a visit. So that should be our great game tonight, Connect Health and Wellness High School Football Game of the Week. Looking forward to that right now. I'm actually working on some stuff for that here in the background. So we got that coming up for you. Johnny Law, your lawman, is coming up next. Y'all have a good one.
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Pride Friday on Southern Virginia's country station, B99.9, just after 10 o'clock. This is Johnny Law, 10-8, in the PBT studios. And for Robin James, once again, here's Tracy Lawrence. Can't break it to my heart. Damn it.

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Southern Virginia's country station, B99.9. Still to come this hour, Luke Combs got the Marshall Tucker Band on a Southern Fried Friday. Also, Jason Aldean, Sturgill Simpson, and more. Here's Rascal Flatts.

0: coyotes. The scientists did not reveal when coyote genes may have entered the Chihuahua lineage, and it's also unclear whether the genetic connection happened deliberately or by accident. But it does explain all the yapping.
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Here's some scientific news. CBS says scientists have found that chihuahuas share the same genetic makeup as

Marshall Tucker Band on a Southern Fried Friday on Southern Virginia's country station, B99.9. This is Johnny Law, the Lawman on the radio with Jason Aldean. 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

0: 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If you're celebrating a birthday today, I hope you have a great one. Celeb birthdays. Country singer Tay Diay of Maddie and Tay is 31. Actor Patrick Schwarzenegger is 33. We know who his daddy is. Cyclist Lance Armstrong, 55. Singer Ricky Bell, New Edition, is 59. And Coach Rick Pitino is 74.
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0: Southern Virginia's country station, B99.9. This is Johnny Law and Variety Magazine says the Country Music Association will air a live two-hour Dolly Parton tribute special on October 21st. CMA presents I Will Always Love You, a celebration of Dolly Parton, which will air on ABC. The special will be filmed at Belmont University's Fisher Center for the Performing Arts in Nashville.
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Mover Woods. 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

Southern Fried Friday on Southern Virginia's country station, B99.9. This is Johnny Law in pursuit of the best of the legends and the best of today. Here's FGL, May We All. May

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4: Oh, say can you see by the dawn's early light, what so proudly we hailed at the twilight's last gleaming, whose broad stripes and bright stars through the perilous fight, o'er the ramparts we watched, were so gallantly streaming.

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This is Johnny Law in the PVT studios with Colin Ray, Little Rock. Well, I know.

modern day drifter. Don't you hold on to nothing too long. Just take what you need.

bump it up to 1986 on Southern Virginia's country station, B99.9, and a song from Don Williams. Then it's Love that peaked at number 3 on the Billboard Hot Country Singles

Virginia's country station, B99.9. And now it's time for the story behind the song. Today, Mark Chestnut's I Just Wanted You to Know. The song stems from the universal, relatable experience of unexpected nostalgia and the lingering memory of a past relationship. Rather than being tied to a specific publicized autobiographical event from the lives of its writers, who are Tim Mincy and Gary Harrison, the song was born out of a classic country songwriting craftsmanship style. It focuses on two core creative choices. The song's narrator isn't calling his ex to beg for another chance or disrupt her life. Instead, the inspiration relies on that highly relatable, bittersweet human urge to reach out and acknowledge that even though both parties have moved on, the past relationship still holds a beautiful, undeniable weight. The writers utilize vivid, everyday metaphors to anchor this feeling, most famously the imagery of a quiet night drive home. The reference to letting a memory take control while cruising down old Route 59 acts as a physical anchor for the emotional journey of suddenly feeling like an old partner is still sitting right beside

The track expertly captures the vulnerability of a phone call where someone simply wants to confess, "I still think about you," while trying to maintain the composure to let them go. Here's Mark Chestnut.

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The T-Rex burger, I've never heard of it, costs $30 and contains 3,000 calories. It consists of 9 beef patties and 9 slices of cheese. The burger is only available at one location, and that's in Edmond, Oklahoma. A sign on the restaurant window reads, "Think you can down the T-Rex? Prove it." Customers

0: will receive an unknown prize if they can finish it in 10 minutes. An employee at the restaurant hinted that the prize might be a voucher for a free meal. Oh boy, a biggie bag and a heart attack.
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This is Johnny Law in the BBT studios on a Southern Pride Friday. 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

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Now the Back the Blue ride begins at the Martinsville Speedway at 2:15 and travels to the cruise in. It's going to be family fun for everyone. Rascal

0: 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And join Craig Richards and Ron Morris tonight for the Connect Health and Wellness High School football game of the week. 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

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It's a Southern Fried Friday. 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

0: Southern Virginia's country station, B99.9. This is Johnny Law. Pucker up for this one. Taste Magazine says KFC has launched a pickle cheesecake as part of its pickle core menu. What is a pickle core menu? The dessert has a crunchy biscuit base, a creamy filling, and pieces of sweet dill pickle throughout. Just gross. It joins other pickle-themed menu items, including pickle-loaded chips, a pickle burger, oh no, and a pickle Pepsi. Taste testers found the cheesecake creamy and initially pleasant, but said multiple mouthfuls became unpleasant. You think?
1: Hey, I'm Steve.
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Southern Virginia's country station, B99.9. It's a Southern Fried Friday. It's still to come this hour. Blake Shelton, Bad Company, Martina McBride, the Turnpike Troubadours, and more. How about some

0: Southern Virginia's country station, B99.9. This is Johnny Law. Lake Okeechobee News says an Okeechobee, Florida man recently called 911 after he fell asleep in his truck and then woke up with a pig in his lap. He contacted law enforcement to report the gross, unexpected passenger. That's no way to talk about your date.
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0: 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This is Johnny Law with Alan Jackson. Song's called Drive.
1: It was painted red, the stripe was white, it was 18 feet from the bow to the stern line. 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

0: just an old plywood boat with a 75 Johnson electric choke.
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0: Southern Virginia's country station, B99. Now that's it for the lawman. Johnny Law checking out, going 10-7. Gene Allen is on the way, and hopefully he's feeling better than he did a couple of days ago when Joe Collins described him as being wobbly. I've been wobbly before, but I wasn't sick. I was just wobbly. Until next time, stay safe.
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Good afternoon, Gene Allen here in the PVT studios. I am finally free. Well, it feels that way anyway because it's Friday. You get that feeling on Friday. 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

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If heaven.

Hank Jr., you're on a Southern Fried Friday on B99.9. You ever get the sense that maybe fall will get here? It's hard to do it on a day like today. 90, what, 91? That's crazy. It's Parmalee now on B99.9.

0: Southern Virginia's country station, B99.9, Kane Brown. That is Woman. Another 30 minutes of continuous country on the way. We'll kick it off with Blackberry Smoke up next.
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7: Here's your forecast for Rocky Mount, Martinsville, and Smith Mountain Lake. Mostly cloudy tonight with a chance of showers. Lows in the upper 60s. Mostly cloudy on Saturday, a 50% chance of showers. Not as warm with highs in the upper 70s. Mostly cloudy for Saturday night. Lows in the upper 60s. On Sunday, sunshine and clouds. A chance of showers in the afternoon with highs in the mid 80s. Becoming partly cloudy for Sunday night. A chance of thunderstorms in the evening and showers possible. Lows in the upper 60s. I'm Johnny Cottle on Southern Virginia's Country Station.

Well, at least if the temperatures are hot and you got music like that on the radio, it still feels like summertime, even though it ain't supposed to be. I'll give it one more day. A little birdie told me that maybe next week it'll start to feel like fall. Won't that be great? I can't wait. I am built for that kind of weather. Brian, rain is

Southern Virginia's country station. That is Waylon Jennings. It's called Can't You See? You may have heard that from another band. We play it. We might even play it today. Who knows? I mean, I got things to get to, but maybe I'll get to that. Tracy Lawrence now.

0: 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Stay close. 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
10: Here's your forecast for Rocky Mount, Martinsville, and Smith Mountain Lake. Mostly cloudy tonight with a chance of showers. Lows in the upper 60s. Mostly cloudy on Saturday, a 50% chance of showers. Not as warm with highs in the upper 70s. Mostly cloudy for Saturday night. Lows in the upper 60s. On Sunday, sunshine and clouds. A chance of showers in the afternoon with highs in the mid 80s. Becoming partly cloudy for Sunday night. A chance of thunderstorms in the evening and showers possible. Lows in the upper 60s. I'm Johnny Cottle on Southern Virginia's Country Station.

That is the band. It's called The Wait. Southern Virginia's country station, B99.9. It is a Southern Fried Friday. Hope your Friday is going well. We'll have the 99-minute music marathon coming up as we head home with Angie McGee and the Franklin County Home Team about an hour from now. But right now, it's Gene Allen here in the PVT studios with Mark Chestnut.

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I think that song's a little overstated. You got nowhere to go, but you can't stay at work, and that ain't a bad thing. Merle Haggard on a Southern Fried Friday on B99.9. Coming up later tonight, the Connect Health and Wellness High School football game of the week. Martinsville is hosting Dan River, and we'll have complete coverage of that game with the PBT Express pregame show starting at 6:45. Craig and Ron will be on the call.

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6: Here's your forecast for Rocky Mount, Martinsville, and Smith Mountain Lake. Mostly cloudy tonight with a chance of showers. Lows in the upper 60s. Mostly cloudy on Saturday, a 50% chance of showers. Not as warm with highs in the upper 70s. Mostly cloudy for Saturday night. Lows in the upper 60s. On Sunday, sunshine and clouds. A chance of showers in the afternoon with highs in the mid 80s. Becoming partly cloudy for Sunday night. A chance of thunderstorms in the evening and showers possible. Lows in the upper 60s. I'm Johnny Cottle on Southern Virginia's Country Station.

Skinner. Don't ask me no questions. I will tell you no lies on Southern Virginia's country station. I used to say that to my mama a lot back when I was, you know, in my early teenage years. 16, ask me no questions. I tell you no lies. Yeah, I got hit a lot.

It's the weekend. So don't do anything stupid, like changing the station. 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

Turnpike Troubadours. It is called out here on a Southern Fried Friday on Southern Virginia's country station, B99.9. Gene Allen here, hanging out in the PVT studios. Hot, but there is relief in the forecast ahead. Can't wait. Man.

0: That is Zach Top. South of Sanity is the name of it on Southern Virginia's country station, B99.9. Coming up this weekend, a lot of things going on. In particular, the Bassett Highway 57 cruise-in. Tomorrow afternoon, 3 to 7 in Bassett, we will honor and back the Blue. As a matter of fact, there's a ride to back the Blue that gets underway from Martinsville Speedway at 2:15, and then we'll roll into Bassett at 3 and go all the way until 7. That's tomorrow. I hope you'll join us. It'll be a good time. I'll be there. NASCAR Today from the Motor Racing Network is on the way. Plus, a check of the forecast all coming up.
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2: Jake Garcia captured his first career NASCAR Craftsman Truck Series victory Thursday night at Bristol Motor Speedway. The Thor Sport Racing driver led a total of 104 laps on his way to victory lane during his 94th series start. The 21-year-old Georgia native, who is not part of the chase, shared the experience.
3: Just surreal, you know, doing the burnout, doing the interview on front stretch, going to victory lane, all that stuff is just really cool and really cool to check all that off the bucket list. 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
1: Here's your forecast for Rocky Mount, Martinsville, and Smith Mountain Lake. Mostly cloudy tonight with a chance of showers. Lows in the upper 60s. Mostly cloudy on Saturday, a 50% chance of showers. Not as warm with highs in the upper 70s. Mostly cloudy for Saturday night. Lows in the upper 60s. On Sunday, sunshine and clouds. A chance of showers in the afternoon with highs in the mid 80s. Becoming partly cloudy for Sunday night. A chance of thunderstorms in the evening and showers possible. Lows in the upper 60s. I'm Johnny Cottle on Southern Virginia's Country Station.

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It is a Southern Fried Friday on Southern Virginia's country station, B99.9. Last Friday, I was not here. I was out of the office, and it was my good friend Dan the Man Taylor's birthday last Friday, and I did not get an opportunity to play a song for him. We miss him. He's been gone a year, and he always liked that one, the Charlie Daniels Band with Trudy. So had to get that one on for him today. Earl Thomas Codley now. This is Finally Friday.

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Gene Allen here, heading home with Angie McGee and the Franklin County Home Team with a 99-minute music marathon. 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Angie, getting it done. Tell you. Give her a call. You'll be glad you did. Keith Urban now on the Friday.

And it's George Strait on a Southern Fried Friday. It's called Give It Away. B99.9. You just can't go wrong with George Strait. You know what I mean? Like, he don't miss.

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Gene Allen here, heading home with Angie McGee and the Franklin County home team, rolling through a 99-minute music marathon with Jody Messina. 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

Virginia's country station, B99.9, 99 Minute Music Marathon underway as we head home with Angie McKee and the Franklin County Home Team. Gene Allen here. Hope your Friday's going well. Zach Brown, get a little chicken fried. 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

Friday on Southern Virginia's Country Station with Dwight Tilley Band. I'm on fire. Gene Allen here. Rolling through a 99-minute music marathon. The weekend is upon us. We got to get ready. It's still warm enough to do this. Go a little fishing.

guys, it's Southern Fried Friday on Southern Virginia's Country Station. Van Morrison there with the brown-eyed girl. You know, years ago, I used to do a request show here at this very radio station, and I have been informed today that people no longer want requests. What they

Southern Fried Friday on Southern Virginia's Country Station, B99.9. Gene Allen here hanging out in the studios. The PVT studios. I got to be specific in my communications because, after all, I am a communications professional. I get paid to do this stuff. Coming up at 6:45, the Connect Health and Wellness High School football game of the week. 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

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It's I'm Coming Over. Connect Health and Wellness High School football game of the week just minutes away, 6:45. The PVT Express pregame show gets underway. Craig and Ron will be on the call tonight. I may even join them. I don't know. Show those boys how it's done. It's Ella and Morgan now. I can't love you anymore on

Southern Virginia's country station, B99.9, Bailey Zimmerman, that is Chevy Silverado. Gene Allen with you, 99-Minute Music Marathon underway. High school football right around the corner. Right now it's Brooks and Dunn.

Your life takes its time. About to check outside the game. And you know what I'm talking about. Just let me know if you wanna go to that whole mile on the range. They got a lot of nice girls.

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2: Well, good evening, Southern Virginia, and welcome to Dan Green Memorial Stadium, the site of tonight's matchup between the home Martinsville Bulldogs and the visiting Dan River Wildcats. I'm Craig Richards, and along with Ron Morris, we've got the play-by-play for you this evening with our Connect Health and Wellness High School Football Game of the Week. Ron, we're about 12 minutes and change away from kickoff, and man, seems like just a couple of weeks ago we were here.
3: Yep, you're absolutely right, and the outcome wasn't that great. We hope we can see something a little bit better tonight. But the Martinsville Bulldogs have their hands full. Craig, as we did the game last week at Bassett, we were not expecting the Wildcats to come out and do what they did. Pretty much like a tap dance on the Bassett Bengals and coming up with a 41-20 win. And with almost 400 yards of pure offense, most of that coming in the air with these explosive wideouts. And that's sensational. And I mean, he's really sensational. Sophomore quarterback, Jeremiah Davis.
2: Absolutely. So I'm looking forward to tonight's game for no other reason than this is the first night so far in 2026. We've already seen both of these teams in action once this year.
3: Absolutely right.
2: And again, it was a rough night a couple weeks ago for Martinsville. They ran into a buzzsaw with Magna Vista. The Warriors kind of laid it to them. However, from halftime on, there was no give up in the Bulldogs, and they actually were able to score some touchdowns in the second half and salvage a little something there. So, and of course, they had last weekend off.
3: Yeah,
2: so they're coming
3: right
2: off of a bye week. So hopefully tonight we'll see a little something from the Martinsville Bulldogs. Maybe they learned a little something about themselves in the second half of that game with the Warriors. And then when you flip the coin on that, we've got Dan River. And as you said, we didn't really know what to expect from Dan River because there wasn't a lot of film out there. As far as like highlights, you could pull up and see. All you could look at was the stats. It looked like, well, they've got a few yards in a couple of games they've played. Yeah. They've scored some points, but looks like mainly they're a rushing team. We get to Bassett last week. They get on offense. They come out, line them up five wide. We're like, what?
3: What in the world?
2: Yes. Yeah. And then it just, from there on, it's like we were just kept looking back and forth at each other. Ron and I were like, wow. Over 300 yards they threw for in that game last week.
3: Yep, you're absolutely right. Now, getting back to the Martinsville Bulldogs in that second half of that Magna Vista game, it's amazing what a halftime conversation with the coach would do for it.
2: Absolutely.
3: Especially when you're getting shellacked like that. But tonight, again, they have their hands full. And like I told the coach in my interview with Dan River coach, one thing I told him, I said, Max Prep lied to us.
2: Well, it's one of those things where you're going into the game expecting one thing, and it turns out to be something completely different.
3: Yeah.
2: It was. Now, it came at the expense of the Bassett Bengals, which I hate, but it was fun to watch those Wildcats as they were slinging the ball all over the field. And

0: As you actually got to catch up with both coaches this week.
1: Sure did.
0: Coach Golding and Coach Knight. And let's play a little bit of that right now. You caught up with Coach Knight, coach of the Dan River Wildcats. So here's part of that conversation with Ron Morris and Coach.
1: Coach Knight, last week when we were preparing to do the Bassett Dan River game, we were looking at max prep, and we had come to the conclusion, my broadcast partner and I, was like, well, this is not a high-scoring team and two major players. We show up Friday night, and we went, wow, after watching your offense. Tell us about those Wildcats.
2: Well, we're focused. Kids are locked in. We're young, but we're mature. We're showing up every day. We got some talented guys. We got some speed, and we're using that to our advantage.
1: Yeah, and we saw that speed, especially with those receivers and that young quarterback of yours. How are they able to just gel?
2: They worked hard in the offseason. They did a lot of work together. Our guys got together during the offseason and got their timing together. They just made up their minds that they wanted to be in sync this year, and it's showing.
1: What's the biggest surprise your team has shown you this year?
2: Defense. I think that we're paying attention, we're watching film, and we're making tackles. I'm excited about that. I think that might be the big surprise.
1: Getting back to your offense here and those receivers and Jeremiah Davis, that sophomore quarterback. We watched him last week, and he's very comfortable even when he's trying to get away.
2: Well, he's a very confident young man. He believes in his talents and his capabilities, and he's using those things. He's a mature young man as well, going out there and doing what he can do. I've been watching him over the last couple of years playing JV, and I saw the talent then.
1: Yeah, and you got him two more years. Wow.
2: I'm excited about that.
1: And those receivers, we noticed, not only are they fast, if he puts the ball in the area, they get the fingertips on it, it's almost a done deal.
2: We work every day on catching drills. We work on strengthening our hands. And the guys can catch. They have a really high catch radius, and it makes us even more explosive.
1: You're coming to town to play the Martinsville Bulldogs at Dan Green Stadium. What do you think about the game?
2: We're excited to be there. Every time we come to Martinsville, it's always a good game. I think that those guys are very athletic. They're always well coached. They're going to be fast. They're going to run the football. So we're just excited about our chances as well. We've been preparing week by week. We've been looking at film. So we feel very confident in what our guys can do. But I think it's going to be a good ball game.
1: What's the biggest concern?
2: Stopping them from getting on the edge. I think that they're very fast. And I think if they can get on the edge, they can use that to their advantage.
1: Well, Coach Knight, one final question here. So I'm not supposed to pay any attention to max prep anymore.
2: Okay. Understandable.
1: Yeah. Well, they tricked us last week. Well, Coach.
2: Yes, sir.
1: You and your team, welcome to town. We're looking for a good football game. Have a good one.
2: I appreciate you, my friend, and you take care of yourself.
0: So that was Ron Morris and Coach Knight called up a little earlier this week. And you know what I love to hear? I love to hear a coach that's so passionate and excited. And he sounds like he's a blast to play for.
1: Oh, yeah, you're absolutely right. And that's just a small portion of the conversation that we were having. But, boy, he was a delight to talk to. But getting back to his quarterback, over 600 yards so far. This season in three games.
0: Yeah, for Davis. And they actually have two quarterbacks, and you'll see both of them in the backfield tonight, if it's anything like it was last week. But usually it's Davis, the one that's slinging the ball. They've got Brooks, their other quarterback. He's a senior. He's a bit taller. He's a bit heavier built, and it seems like they put him in. And he did make a couple of passes, threw a touchdown, also threw a pick six.
1: Six, yeah.
0: Last week. So he's usually in for more of a running threat, and he the way he's built, he can kind of power things through. So that's what we're kind of looking for tonight. You also had an opportunity to catch up with Coach Golding.
1: Oh, yes.
0: And talk about these Martinsville Bulldogs. Of course, they're coming off a bye week, and they had a rough one the week before against the Magna Vista Warriors. So let's check in here and catch a bit of that conversation.
1: We're back at Dan Green Stadium. You guys against Dan River. I just want to get up to date and get your thoughts on the game.
3: Well, you know, it's all going to be up front for us. We've got to control the line of scrimmage. Whoever controls the line of scrimmage, I think, is going to win the game. And, you know, you got to take away the big plays. Whoever gives up the most big plays and, you know, the turnovers, they'll be the ones that win it. We're athletic. They're athletic. A lot like playing ourselves.
1: What has your week off been like with the team?
3: I think we had a real big letdown with the way we played at Magna Vista. You know, the kids seem to be over that now, and we're trying to be more focused and just let that go off our back. We know we're better than what we showed, but we got our butts kicked and

0: got to live with that.
1: Yeah, we see a lot of potential. We saw that when you guys played Magna Vista.
0: We've got plenty of potential. It just didn't show up. I told the guys, you know, I felt like the game at Magna Vista is my fault because I didn't get you ready. Ultimately, we weren't ready, and they were. And I didn't do a good enough job of getting you ready. I thought we were ready, but I did something wrong, and we weren't ready. And they were. They got off the bus ready.
1: Well, getting back to tonight's game, we covered the Bassett-Dan River game last week, and I agree with you 100%. Everything's going to have to be up front. They have an air attack that's real. And they have speed, and we were really impressed with that sophomore quarterback, Jeremiah Davis. What are you going to do, or what are you hoping to do to maybe slow all that down?
0: Well, you know, the best pass defense is a good pass rush.
1: Yeah.
0: I mean, that's the way the old saying goes. If, you know, you want to stop people from passing, you better get a good pass rush off. All he's got to do is get it up there. They got big guys. If he gets it up in there in the air, they can go get it, and they're going to be hard to defend.
1: What impressed you the most about Dan River?
0: Their athleticism, their speed. I mean, they're very athletic. They're all over the place. They run real well. They're us. We're playing ourselves. That's what I've told our kids. I said, we're playing ourselves. They've got big play potential every time they touch the ball. Any one of their kids that touch it can house it on you in a heartbeat.
1: What can your offense do to exploit that defense?
0: We've got to get back to what we do best, and that's run the football. I think the guys up front will have to own the line, and if we don't own the line, it's going to be a long night for us. You know, whenever you're playing a team as athletic as you, it's going to come down to your big guys up front. And if we can block them and create some holes, we want to control the football. We don't want them to have the football as much. We want to have long drives. We don't want to hit quick, if that makes any sense. Control the clock. I mean, teams like Dan River that can score quick and fast, if you can take them out of their rhythm by holding the ball and just driving it and constantly moving the football, you got a chance.
1: The last time we talked, Coach, you mentioned you had some healing to do as far as injuries. How are we there?
0: Well, you know, we got everybody back. This will be the first week we're healthy as long as we can make it through this practice.
1: Well, listen, Coach, thank you so much for your time. Look forward to the game against the Wildcats, man, and have fun.
0: All right.
2: All right, so that was Ron Morris and Coach Golding of the Martinsville Bulldogs. So we'll see what they have tonight, just a couple of minutes away from kickoff here at Dan Green Memorial Stadium. Our Connect Health and Wellness High School Football Game of the Week. The home Martinsville Bulldogs against the visiting Dan River Wildcats. Looking forward to it, Ron.
1: Yeah, I'm looking forward to this. And, again, a lot of speed in this game tonight on both sides. And looking forward to see who can corral who.
2: So I know we heard what Coach Golding had to say.
1: Mm-hmm.
2: But Ron Morris, a proud Martinsville alumni.
1: Yes.
2: Ron Morris.
1: Yes.
2: What do we need to see from your Bulldogs tonight for them to be successful and knock Dan River off?
1: Well, use that speed and then do what they didn't do in the last game you saw them. They need to learn how to wrap people up when they're trying to tackle them instead of trying to grab their jerseys to pull them down. And do a little bit better blocking with the offensive line. The offensive line also failed them the last time we saw them. So we'll see what that off week did for this team, and hopefully they can come out with a win tonight.
2: If I remember right from the week before's conversation with Coach Golding, that was one of his concerns, was that offensive line.
1: Yes.
2: So, and then with that, thinking back to last week's game against Bassett, one of the few times that we saw Davis rattled at all was when Bassett was able, only a handful of times, to get some pressure on him.
1: Yes.
2: So, kickoff. Yes. So, Dan River is receiving the ball. Kickoff picked up about the 2-yard line, and he's going to rush that up to near the 15-yard line. That's where they're going to mark it, Ron.
1: All right, then. We're looking forward to tonight's game. And, I'm feeling kind of nervous here.
2: Are you?
1: But, I'll straighten out here in a couple of seconds.
2: What are you nervous for?
1: I don't know, man. This game looks like it's going to be one of those.
2: I think the refs are nervous, too. They tried to start it about a minute and a half early on.
1: We're good.
2: That's all right. Connect Health and Wellness High School Football Game of the Week here on B99.9, 1151. Here to go in your first quarter of action. And we're going to have our first of the night, Sarver Cleaning Properties. Sarver Cleaning, first and 10. And the ball spotted at the 15-yard line. And our first look at Dan River on offense for the night. And there is the man, number 4, Jeremiah Davis. He's got him lined out 4 wide. And there's flags before the snap.
1: Yep, and

0: If you're looking at your radio, we're going from right to left with the Dam River Wildcats on the right.
1: All right, Dan River tonight in the all-white jerseys and the britches with the blue helmets. Edge Martinsville Bulldogs with the red jerseys and the black pants tonight. It's going to be a first and 15. That penalty going against Dan River, ball at the 10-yard line. Again, Davis, number five, the man in motion. And Davis going to sling that out. That's going to be dropped by number one. That's Brooks. He's the other player we're going to see tonight a bit at quarterback. He's kind of that slash guy. You see him at a receiver. He's in the back, but running back. He also slides in at quarterback from time to time.
0: Yeah, man, you'll see him running on the edges too. That was just a drop ball. Maybe he's got the jitters as well, but right off the bat, they're coming out slinging the ball, man.
1: Yep, well, we were expecting that after last week.
0: Yes.
1: Fool me once. Second down, 15 to go, ball on the 10-yard line. 11:48 to go here in the first quarter of play. Brooks, he's got two receivers to the left, two to the right, in that spread formation. And that's going to be a straight handoff, and he's going to be brought down. That's going to be number nine, the ball carrier.
0: That's going to be for a loss.
1: That's going to be Berger, and he's dropped in the backfield for a short loss on the play. So, third and 17.
0: Well, the defense is looking pretty good. Looks like they've come to play.
1: They were ready that time.
0: Yeah.
1: So third and 17, they're going to mark that on the 8, so backed up inside their own 10-yard line. Dan River, 11:20 to go here in the first quarter. Again, that's going to be Davis, your quarterback.
0: Oh,
1: and that's going to be
0: penalty.
1: False start.
0: False start
1: on the offense.
0: Back them up five more.
1: Yeah, they're going to be inside the 5-yard line to get things rolling here. This is not the way Dan River was wanting to get things started tonight, but looking good so far for the Martinsville Bulldogs.
0: When we saw them last week, they marched right down the field on the backs of Bengals and scored. And at where they look with two receivers on both sides, looked like they might try to go deep on this one.
1: All right, so a third and 22 ball on their own 4-yard line for Dan River. And that's going to be Davis dropping back into his own end zone. He rolls to the right, and he slings it, and it's almost intercepted.
0: Wow.
1: Nearly picked off by number 24 of the Martinsville Bulldogs. He had a man, but he had a coverage behind and in front of him. Martinsville able to get their hands on the ball, knock that one away. And right off the bat, the Bulldogs force a punt.
0: Yeah, Caden Martin was there, and he could have just picked it off and had an easy trip to the end zone. But we'll see how the Martinsville offense is going to do with this punt situation coming up.
1: Starting out promising thus far. So, Dan River got their punter all the way, standing at the back of the end zone. I got to watch for a snap here, make sure they get a good one. Now, they have a very...
0: Oh, man, there you go. It's a safety.
1: Through the end zone, so you got a safety right off the bat for the Martinsville Bulldogs. That's just the way the coach drew it up, right?
0: I gave him that play when I talked to him. I said, hey, man, look, this is what you do.
1: I was just about ready to say Dan River's got a great kicker.
0: Yes.
1: Goddard. He nailed a 50-yard field goal a couple weeks ago against Halifax. We saw him boom a couple of punts last week against Bassett. Great kicker. He's got a great leg on him. But in that position, you got to have a good snap, and it went right over his head.
0: Yeah. And so things are looking good for the Bulldogs. They are on the Wildcat side of the field.
1: And they're on the scoreboard first.
0: My eyes are deceiving me. No. See, the safety went right through my mind. That's
1: well
0: that quick, man.
1: I think that's the first safety we've seen this season. So, yeah.
0: That's
1: 10:55 to go, and Martinsville scores first. 2-0, they are up on the Dan River Wildcats, and they will be awaiting the kick and see what they can do with the ball.
0: Yeah, and deep to receive this kick is... number seven.
1: That's going to be Plunkett.
0: Plunkett. The all-star player for the Bulldogs.
1: He is fun to watch.
0: Yes, he is.
1: Now, that game against Magna Vista, I think Magna Vista got the order on him, like, don't let him do anything.
0: Do anything,
1: so
0: yeah.
1: It was late in the game before he was able to have any success for these Martinsville Bulldogs. But later in the game, he started to get it going a little bit, got a couple of catches. But he is very exciting to watch. Once he gets that motor running, very athletic young man.
0: Get that motor running. Right on down the football field.
1: You are locked into the Connect Health and Wellness High School Football Game of the Week here on Southern.

0: Virginia's country station, B99.9, WZBB, Stanleytown, Rocky Mount, Martinsville. Craig Richards and Ron Morris with your play-by-play. Shout out to our great sponsors, because without them, it wouldn't be possible for us to do this, and we really enjoy doing this.
1: Yeah, we do.
0: So shout out to PVT Express, Sarver Cleaning, Sarver Properties, also Shane Perkins Construction, and Daniels Auto Glass and Tent. Thank you so much to our great sponsors for allowing us to do what we thoroughly enjoy doing here each and every Friday evening.
1: And this week, we can see the numbers on the jerseys.
0: We can.
1: Yeah.
0: There's contrast today.
1: Yeah.
0: We read, if you missed the broadcast last week, the Bengals, Bassett, had the camo jerseys on, and they were dark camo, and the numbers were dark.
1: Yeah.
0: So it was hard to see when there was light outside, and once the stadium lights came on, it was like, your guess is as good as anybody's as to who had the ball and did what.
1: Yeah.
0: Those jerseys look cool, but as far as seeing what's going on, not so much. So the kick is going to be fielded at about 31-yard line by Martinsville. That's going to be number 7. That's Plunkett on the return, and he gets away from one defender.
1: Man.
0: And he's met by a wall of Wildcats that bring him down. And they're going to mark that one at about the 33-yard line.
1: You know what I saw him do that we saw last week and maybe in the game the week before?
0: Mm-hmm.
1: Man, if he just waited, his wedge would have just opened up for him to go right up through the middle. But they won, you know, juke and move and
0: east, north-south, not east-west.
1: East-west.
0: Yep. All right. We've got our first Sarver Cleaning, first and 10 for the Martinsville Bulldogs tonight. Ball on the 35-yard line. Let's see what Mr. Lowe and company can do tonight on offense. Of course, they got him lined up there, and that's going to be a handoff, and that's going to be a run over to the right-hand side. Get flag on the play, but that's a great run by number 25.
1: That's Reed.
0: That's going to be Reed, and we'll see if that one's going to come back.
1: Usually that's in the area of holding, and that's what it is.
0: Yep.
1: Holding.
0: So maybe there's a reason he got the edge.
1: Yep.
0: Is that what you're saying?
1: Well, yeah.
0: So already a couple of penalties tonight on the Wildcats, and just so our first penalty of the night on the Martinsville Bulldogs. They lead this one 2-0 in the first quarter. Coming at you from Dan Green Memorial Stadium, it's the Connect Health and Wellness High School Football Game of the Week. Craig Richards and Ron Moore is here with you. And we'll be bringing you the High School Football Game of the Week each Friday evening throughout the high school football season. First and 16, ball on the 29-yard line for the Bulldogs, and that's going to be low, and it's going to be handoff again. That's going to be 25, Reed. And, man, he got the edge, and he's got green pastures ahead. He's already across midfield, Ron, down to about the 15, down near the 10 before he's pushed out of bounds by the Wildcats.
1: Boy, what a big game. I mean, reverse the size of the field. What a big pickup that right there was.
0: That looked like the first play of the game for Martinsville that got the penalty. They just ran it to the other side. Man, this is what was missing 2 weeks ago against Magna Vista. So we are now in the Shane Perkins Construction red zone, and we've got the Bulldogs knocking on the door. Ball is going to be at the 9-yard line, first and 10.
1: That was a 56-yard gain on them.
0: That was a nice run by
1: Reed. Nice run, yes.
0: And we know that's going to be the bread and butter for these Martinsville Bulldogs. So,
1: yep.
0: Lowe, again, ain't broke, don't fix. That's going to be handoff to number 6, and nothing doing there. That's going to be France on the carry.
1: And the carry on like France.
0: That wall of Wildcats pushed him back for about a yard. So, that's going to bring up a second down. Lost the one on the play, so ball placed at the 11-yard line for the Bulldogs.
1: You know, that's what the defensive line did last week against Bassett. Yeah, I lost my thought there, man. I'm getting so excited. Can't you see right here? See, we got this thing in the one. I'm trying
0: it's
1: to
0: right
1: roll around here.
0: Yeah, there's a brace in the way. It's obstructing your view, Rod. So the Bulldogs line him up. That's low. He is under center. He's got two backs behind him. And Plunkett in motion. He's got a receiver off to the right. And looked like he was going to try it. I don't know what he was going to try to do because the defense was there as soon as he snapped the ball.
1: As soon as he turned, I think he was trying to hand it off. And the Wildcats defense
0: had a hold of him. They had him corralled and brought him down. So that's going to bring up a third down real quick.
1: Yeah, Tristan Cotter, was one of the guys there for.

0: for the defense to help wrap him up.
1: Third and 11, ball on the 11-yard line. I have a feeling, and that was what Coach Knight was saying when your interview was, he was worried about the Bulldogs getting to the edges of this defense.
0: Yeah, that's
1: right. And it looks like if they're going to do something on offense, Martinsville's going to have to do it on the edges, because up the middle, looking stout tonight for Dan River. That's going to be another handoff, and there you go, around the edge. That's going to be number 25. He initially had a step, but that defense closes quickly, and they bring him down.
0: They close quickly on that one there, and the tackle made by number 10.
1: So that's going to be Reed brought down at about the 10-yard line.
0: Yeah, what a great read by Joshua Richardson for the Wildcats. I mean, he was there making sure that he was not able to come and swing and cut the corners.
1: If there was a word that kept popping up in our broadcast last week, Ron, it was quick. In regards to these Wildcats, and they are quick. Offense, defense, they are quick. Fourth down, and that's going to be Martinsville going for it. Low with the ball, and he's rolling.
0: He's got a man open
1: in the end zone and knocked away. Great defensive play.
0: Oh, wow. Man,
1: that was number 7 for Dan River.
0: Yeah, what a great play there. Pass was intended for number 10 for Martinsville. I'll get these numbers here in a minute.
1: So it looks like there was a flag on the play as well.
0: Holding against Martinsville.
1: So that was going to be, man. He had a couple of guys in the end zone. That was a great play.
0: And the weird part it was, you had three guys in the same area.
1: Yes.
0: Which is a no-no.
1: Are you saying that was not supposed to happen, Ron?
0: No. But no.
1: So they will decline the penalty, and Dan River will take it over on downs. So they take the ball on their own 10-yard line, first down and 10 to go. And we'll see if this Martinsville Bulldog defense can do it again. So Davis and company. Again, two receivers split to each side. That's going to be a handoff to number 9. Martinsville got a hand on him. Looks like they are doing a better job tonight wrapping these guys up, Ron.
0: You're absolutely right. They are. And Berger for the carry. It looked like he picked up a couple before they were able to get him. Yeah, the last time we saw them, they wanted to do more of, hey, let me touch your jersey. Let me see how it feels.
1: So kind of those windmill tackles.
0: Yeah.
1: You get a hold of one arm and then, you know, that
0: was
1: pretty much it. Is it
0: silk or cotton we're grabbing?
1: Second and 7, ball on the 13-yard line for the Wildcats. And they've got two receivers to the left, two to the right. That's going to be number 9, Berger, in the backfield with Davis. 7:05 to go here in the first quarter. That's going to be complete to number 1. That's going to be Brooks. And he's going to tiptoe out of bounds at about the 22-yard line. So that's going to be another Sarver cleaning, first and 10 for the Dan River Wildcats.
0: As we were saying, all they have to do is just get it right there in the area code, and they'll get it for positive gain, and about 11 on that.
1: So, and Brooks, as we said earlier, he's kind of the slash guy. He runs the ball, he catches the ball, he throws the ball. He is about 6'1", so he's a nice big target out there.
0: Yeah.
1: And he's again split out wide as a wide receiver. That's going to be Brooks, and he tosses that one up. Man, that was bobbled between two Wildcats and handed off. Plunkett almost had that one as well. If he could have pulled that one out, it would have been wide open to the house.
0: Yeah, perhaps intended for, it looked like it was for Gregory, and we had number 4 from Martinsville. I can find his number here. I'm flipping all these pages here, man. Got this kid here, Chance Price.
1: So under 7 to go here in the first quarter, second and 10, ball on the 22-yard line. And we'll see what they do here. Davis again lines him up in the shotgun. He's got two receivers to the left, two to the right, and once again, man in the backfield with him.
0: He is so relaxed.
1: For a young guy, he really is.
0: Oh, busted out his hand. Fumble.
1: Is that going to be, looks like Martinsville.
0: Yeah.
1: Comes away with the fumble. Looked like Davis never really had that ball in his hand. Either that or he was going to slap it before he was going to let that one go. And he just lost it. A couple of Bulldogs corralled that one. So Martinsville, again, with some really good field position.
0: Let's see if they can capitalize on this.
1: So this will be their second time inside the Shane Perkins Construction red zone, but they have yet to score on offense. They've scored 2 points in the game, safety, Dan River pushed all the way back, had the snap sail

0: over the kicker's head, and 2 points on the board for Martinsville. Let's see what they can do now on offense. That's going to be low, and he rolls to his left, and he's got trouble. Gets away from the pressure, cuts it upfield, trying to get some of that yardage back that he lost.
1: Man, and, he got about a loss of five on that.
0: He got some of it back because it was all, well, could have been a loss of 10. He was able to get away from one of the defenders. But, yeah, not the way they drew that up, I'm sure. But lucky that that wasn't any worse than it was if you're a Martinsville Bulldog fan.
1: Yeah, so he loses back to the 24 from the 18. Let's see what they come out with. Look like they might put themselves in a passing situation, something they really don't want to do, Craig. They want to see if they can set the ends on fire.
0: So that's going to be low, and he drops it. And, yes, he's going to throw. Got a man. Hit him. Hit him in stride. That was a nice slant. And he's still on his feet fighting for some yardage. Got to be careful he doesn't cough up the ball because they were going after him.
1: Yeah, the ball ended up on about the 13-yard line.
0: So that was a nice – that's one of the best throws I've seen low toss this season.
2: Yeah.
0: That was perfect. Hit him in stride. Nice pass there. Brings up a third and four, but that's a lot better and more manageable than the yardage they had just a play ago. Ball on the 13-yard line. So Martinsville knocking on the door here in the Shane Perkins Construction Red Zone, hoping to put some more points on here on the Dan River Wildcats. Third and four, 5:23 to go here in the first quarter. Low, got one man off to the left, wide out, and that's going to be a reverse. That's going to be to Plunkett. Circles around the left-hand side. He's going to have a first down, and there's a flag on that.

0: Is that going to be offsetting penalties then?
1: Offsetting penalties.
0: Yeah. Okay. So, because that was a blatant horse collar over there.
2: Yeah.
0: I mean, when you got a player going full tilt one direction, and all of a sudden his head's jerked back the opposite way, you know that something's going on. So, offsetting penalties there. And again, third and four. Ball from the 13-yard line, again, here in the Shane Perkins Construction Zone, red zone. You know Martinsville would like to come away with some points here. That's going to be low once again. He's got a receiver off to his right, one bunch tight to left. It's going to be handoff to 25. It's going to be Reed. He's got some room and rumbles into the end zone for a touchdown, Ron.
2: Right. This was up the middle.
0: Up the middle.
2: Reed.
0: So there's a Daniels Auto Glass intent touchdown for your Martinsville Bulldogs. How about that, Ron?
2: I am so proud to be a dog.
0: Woof.
2: Wow, wow, wow, yippee-o, yippee-ay.
0: So the first offensive score of the game comes at 5:04 to go here in the first quarter. And Martinsville looking good so far. They've looked pretty good on defense as well, Ron.
2: Yeah,
0: so,
2: they have.
0: They're going to line them up here.
2: Maybe their week off has done some good.
0: And they're going to line them up for the extra point, I think. Maybe not.
2: Oh, wow.
0: two-point conversion. I wish I could explain to you what I just saw, but words escape me.
2: Center, so, hike the ball to the left side of the line. Number 24,
0: yeah.
2: Martin got it, runs it into the end zone for two.
0: That was something. I mean, you know, we really haven't seen Martinsville attempt to kick really this season. I mean, I think that they were in such a hole in week two that they were going for two late in the game. But that was fun to watch. They had the whole line lined up over to the left-hand side next to the hash mark. They had the center. They had the holder. They had the kicker.
2: Yep.
0: So the center just hiked it to the kicker. The kicker tossed it over, and they ran it in. Oh, my. So there we go. Just like that, Ron, 10-0, Martinsville.
2: I would have taken credit for that play, but there's no way I could. I could come up with something like
0: you,
2: that, man.
0: You texted that into the coach when you were after the interview, didn't you?
2: Yeah, when I was dreaming. You was dreaming. Yeah, you said it through that. Yeah.
0: So 5:04 to go, and Martinsville ahead, 10-0 here in the first quarter, Dan Green Memorial Stadium, our Connect Health and Wellness High School football game of the week here on Southern Virginia's Country Station, B99.9. And it's going to be a squib kick by Martinsville. It's going to be fielded at about the 20-yard line, and that's going to be run up to about the 29-yard line.
2: Mm-hmm.
0: That's going to be number 80.
2: Eight Davis.
0: Yes.
2: Another Davis, yes.
0: They got a lot of Davises. They got an 80 as well. That's going to be, I believe that's Salam.
2: Yeah. But that number 8, Jamarian Davis.
0: Yes.
2: Lightning quick, man.
0: Remember,
2: I mean, he just outran guys last week.
0: They've got quick guys all over the place for this Dan River team. A couple of the receivers, we called Gregory's name a lot last week, Davis's name. They've got a tight end, Nash, who's 6'6". They've got Brooks, who's over 6 feet tall. So they have some targets out here for Davis to throw to. And Sarver cleaning 1st and 10 for the Dan River Wildcats. They're going to line him up. And he's got two receivers to the right, two to the left. And Martinsville leads this one 10-0 in the first quarter. And that's going to be a handoff, and that's going to be the number 9. That's going to be Berger, and he gets up to about the 30-yard line, but that's going to be about it, Ron.
2: Yeah, it looked like he only gained about one. We're seeing the same thing that we saw last week when they played Bassett. Their running game really wasn't as effective as you think it should be.
0: Yes.
2: But their main thing is going to the air.
0: Well, their offensive line is not huge.
2: No.
0: They've got one guy that's over 300. They've got one guy that's about 270. And after that, they've got a couple of guys that are I don't even know that they're pushing 200. So it's not a huge line that Dan River has here. 2nd and 8, ball at the 31-yard line. And Davis drops him back again.
2: Oh, beautiful.
0: And that's
2: my goodness.
0: In and out of the hands of number 5. That's going to be Gregory.
2: That was right on the money.
0: It was. Hit him in the numbers and bounced right out.

0: out, and he got popped by a couple of Bulldogs as well. So something that we saw from Martinsville 2 weeks ago was on defense. It was like Willing from Magna Vista could pretty much pick wherever he wanted to and throw the ball.
1: Yeah.
0: Tonight, they look like they're much more in cohesion as a defensive unit.
1: Yeah, you have to look the right.
0: Third and eight, and that was going to be blown dead. That's going to be another penalty on Dan River.
1: But, you know, again, when you look at Jeremiah Davis, the quarterback for Dan River, he's not big. He's 5'9", maybe 160 pounds. But when he lines up, it's almost like he's just surveying and waiting for the clock to tick down. And he's in control. He's in control.
0: He is. And you can see him go through his progressions as he's back there. I mean, when you can see him over the line, you can see him going through his progressions, which is not something you see often with a young player. So he's got some pressure and, again, knocked away. He had a man that was Brooks out on the sideline. It went sailed right through his hands, but there was a Bulldog right there that had a hand. So, again, the Bulldogs forcing another fourth down.
1: Yeah, this Finney that was defending that play, what a great defensive play that was over there. And the ball's a little bit high.
0: It was not a perfect throw. Yeah. But that was some great defense there by the Bulldogs. They have been impressive so far in the first quarter against this Dan River team. So fourth and 13, Dan River.
1: Now what Dan River want to do is keep the ball away from number seven.
0: Number seven, Plunkett, is back to receive. And if there's someone you want to keep the ball away from, you probably want to keep it away from him. And gets the kick off. That's going to be Goddard's, and it takes a Dan River bounce and will come to rest at about the 38-yard line of Martinsville. So with that, we'll take our first break of the night. You're locked into the Connect Health and Wellness High School Football Game of the Week on B99.9.
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0: All right, Ron. Your Martinsville Bulldogs back on offense. A first and 10 ball at the 38-yard line. That's going to be a quick toss out to Plunkett, number seven. And he's going to be close to a first down. I think he's going to be just shy of it. They're going to mark him out at about the 48-yard line. That's going to be close.
1: Yep.
0: I think it's going to be just – no, they're moving the sticks.
1: Okay, he has a 10-yard pickup on that.
0: So Plunkett, as we've said, one of the most athletic players that we'll get to see this season. He was got a lot of playing time last year. It was fun to watch last year. So is he a junior this year?
1: Or is he a senior? He's a sophomore.
0: Sophomore. Man. So second down, it's going to be handoff number 24, and he blows through the middle of that Dan River defense, and that's going to be good for another first down. They're going to move the sticks again.
1: Yeah, this Martin.
0: So Martin once again with another Sarver cleaning first and 10 for the Martinsville Bulldogs.
1: About a 10-yard pickup on that.
0: So Martinsville, no sign of taking the foot off the accelerator. 10-0 here in the first quarter, 3:38 to go.
1: And that's what I'm sorry, but that's what the Martinsville coach wanted to do. He wanted to run.
0: Yes.
1: Wanted to run.
0: Well, that's going to be the strong suit of this Martinsville offense, and that's what he wants to do. And so far tonight, they have been able to deliver. Lowe once again drops back, and man, that Dan River defense just rolled right through the line. It was man.
1: Man, they hit him up. One of the first guys that was there was Richardson. I'm sorry, it was Richardson. Yeah, that was him.
0: Man, that was like as soon as he snapped the ball and took one step back, that he didn't have time to do anything.
1: Anything.
0: My goodness. They are quick. 2:52 to go here in the first quarter. Ball on the 46-yard line of Martinsville, the Bulldogs. Lowe will line him up. He's got a receiver to each side, two backs in the backfield, and that's going to be a handoff.

0: once again, number 24. He's got some blockers. That's Martin. And he's going to pick up a nice chunk on that play, Ron.
1: Looked like he picked up about nine. You know, they're talking about running the edges there. A couple of times they have gone right up off the center there.
0: So, it looks like they're finding something up the middle, too. And the big plays they've had have been chunks to either side. But looks like they've got something going and figured out something running up the middle on this Wildcat defense, too. Mm-hmm. Ball on the 37-yard line. Going to be a third and five for the Bulldogs. Low with the receiver wide to the left side. Two backs in the backfield. And
1: oh, man.
0: Man, he was he didn't get far. That was number 24 on the carry.
1: That's Martin.
0: Caden Martin on the carry, and nothing doing there. So that's going to bring up a fourth down, fourth and six.
1: Yeah, Shelton and Boyd for the Dan River Wildcats defense. Says we've had enough of this coming up in this gap.
0: They said, not this time. So ball at the 38-yard line of Dan River, and they're going to line him up and go. So low, he's got a receiver split far to the right-hand sides, and he's going to roll to his right.
1: Fake.
0: He's looking to throw.
1: Throw it, man. You got a man open.
0: He throws it. Got a man. That's going to be Plunkett. Plunkett down inside the 10-yard line. Beautiful play. Beautiful play by the Bulldogs. First and goal for the Martinsville Bulldogs.
1: Perfect throw right into the hands between the two defenders. Man, good day.
0: That's where you saw the experience from Lowe, because he was their quarterback last year. He rolled to his right and allowed Plunkett time and just tossed it right there. And that was a great pass, great catch. And that results in a first and 10.
1: He must have heard me say, throw it.
0: I think he did. So first and goal, and I believe we got a flag here on the play. Once again, we're in the Shane Perkins construction zone.
1: And, false start.
0: False start on Martinsville, so that's going to back him up. But looks like the week off did the Bulldogs good, Ron.
1: Man, where's the oxygen?
0: Need me to move the fan?
1: Yeah.
0: Ron needs some air. Under a minute to go here in the first quarter. Looks like we will get one more playoff. First and 13 now. That's going to be a handoff to Reed. And he's got room, and he's going to rumble in, Ron.
1: Wow.
0: That's going to be another Martinsville Bulldog touchdown. Touchdown,
1: oh,
0: Bulldogs. Daniels Auto Glass and 10 touchdown. And, 16-0 here in the first quarter as we're winding things down in the first frame. And Martinsville comes out ready to roll against the Wildcats.
1: Yeah, they needed that week. Oh, man. But, again, off the corner, around the end there. And, wow.
0: Well, from what we've seen in the first quarter from this Bulldog team, if Coach Golden could bottle that up and keep it, he could sell it. So they are going to line up for the extra point the regular way this time. And down, the kick is up, and it is no good.
1: No good.
0: It's going to be wide right on the kick.
1: Who moved the goalpost?
0: I'm not sure. I'm not sure.
1: Oh, man.
0: It had the leg. It was just a little wide right.
1: I was not expecting this.
0: Well, they played Magna Vista 2 weeks ago.
1: Yeah.
0: And at the time, you're like, and they were just coming off a huge win against Patrick County.
1: Yeah.
0: Because Martinsville ran all over Patrick County. They ran for almost 300 yards. So you come into that game with Magna Vista, you don't quite know what Magna Vista's got. You think they're going to be pretty good because they usually are.
1: Yes.
0: And then you got Martinsville, and like, well, they ran all over Patrick County, but then is Patrick County that good? Because early in the season, you just don't know these things.
1: Yeah.
0: And but tonight, man, I'm sure this is – we didn't see that game against Patrick County, but from what we read, this is what we were expecting that Coach Golding was wanting from his Martinsville Bulldogs.
1: Yeah. Run the ball.
0: Yes, run the ball. That's going to be if Martinsville has any success at all this season, it's going to be running the football. And they've had success tonight against Dan River. 27 ticks to go here in the first quarter. 16-0. Martinsville leads the Wildcats here at Dan Green Memorial Stadium.

0: has gone wrong today for everyone's first quarter.
1: So Martinsville with another squib kick, and that's going to be picked up at about the 15-yard line. That's going to be number 16 on the return, and he weaves his way through traffic. He's got a lane, and then he's met by a wall of red.
2: Oh, my goodness.
1: And they bring him down at the 31-yard line. Another thing Coach has to be happy with for Martinsville is these guys are collapsing on the ball.
2: They are making tackles tonight, Ron. Absolutely right. Again, not grabbing the jerseys, but, man, laying the pads.
1: And it's not just one guy out there. There's multiple red jerseys around when these Dan River guys are catching the ball or when they're running the ball, either one. So 18 ticks to go here in the first quarter. Man, this has been a long first quarter.
2: I know.
1: So that's going to be a Sarver Clayton first and 10 for the Dan River Wildcats. And, again, they line them up.
2: Oh, they're going deep on this one.
1: And that's spread offense.
2: Yeah, they're going to try to go deep.
1: I think they try to go deep every time. It's just it doesn't always pan out that way. So that's going to be Davis. He drops back. He's got some time, and he's got some pressure. Loses his helmet, and they're going to blow that one dead.
2: Oh, and the penalty.
1: That's going to be a penalty. But, yeah, it was who was that? Who the big guy there, number
2: 54. Or, I'm sorry. 52. The jersey rolled up. Yeah, I got it.
1: Yeah. So he blew through that line, grabbed the quarterback, but there was a face mask called against Martinsville. So new life there for Dan River. And we still got 11 ticks on the timepiece for this quarter. Ball going to be lined up at the 46-yard line of Dan River. 16-0. Martinsville leads this one. First and 10. Davis lines him up again at that shotgun. Two wide to the right, two to the left, one man in the backfield.
2: All right.
1: And that's going to be a timeout.
2: Yep, Dan River.
1: Oh, timeout, Dan River.
2: Yeah.
1: All right. So with that timeout, we'll take a quick timeout. Ron, what do you say?
2: All right, man, get my breath.
1: Yeah, get your breath. You're going to need some oxygen before this one's over.
2: Need more than oxygen.
1: You're locked into the Connect Health and Wellness High School Football Game of the Week here on Southern Virginia's Country Station, B99.9.
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1: Back to Dan Green Memorial Stadium, Craig Richards and Ron Morris, and we are here for your Connect Health and Wellness High School Football Game of the Week. Ron, after that penalty, Dan River moves up, ball at the 46-yard line. It is a Sarver cleaning first and 10 for the Wildcats.
2: All right, let's see what they can do here. See if they can put some points on the board. 11 seconds left here in the first.
1: So it's going to be Davis again in that shotgun. It's going to be a handoff straight up the middle and pulled down by Martinsville. They're showing a little something on defense tonight, Ron. Yeah, it's going to be number 54 on the stop. And so far, that's been the story. I mean, as much as the offense for Martinsville, these guys with the takedowns on defense.
2: Yeah, Floyd is looking pretty good, especially on that play. He was also on the other with the number 58, I believe he was, when they had the tackle on the quarterback there.
1: Yes. So that brings up a second and 8. Ball now on the 48-yard line. And we look at that, Ron. We finally made it to the second quarter.
2: Whew.
1: We are rolling on. We do have some other games across the area we're going to try to keep an eye on for you tonight. And as we can get some updates, we'll bring those to you throughout the evening here on B99.9. Another big game in which I've got a soft spot for Franklin County. I can't help it. But they've got a big game tonight, but a tall order tonight as they head to the hole to take on the Magna Vista Warriors.
2: See, you know what? Just the name of that field should be something that would intimidating to the visiting team.
1: We're going
2: where?
1: It intimidates me when we go there and set up.
2: I'll tell you,
1: I'm not going to lie to you. It just does. So if we can get some scores from around

0: the area. We'll try to pass those along throughout the course of the game here on B99.9. So let me see real quick if I can scroll through. Actually, I do have an update. Magna Vista, Franklin County. Magna Vista leads that one 7-3. And that's a second quarter score. So, and Bird leading Bassett 14-0. So, that one a little interesting.
1: Yeah.
0: Well, the Franklin County Magna Vista game is interesting. So, 16-0 is your score. Martinsville leading Dan River. Dan River now going left to right across your radio dial. It's going to be Davis.
1: Oh,
0: he lines
1: goes.
0: It up
1: there
0: and lets
1: goes.
0: It roll. He's got a man and knocked away by Martinsville. Great defensive play. Ron, these Bulldogs came ready to play some D tonight.
1: Yeah, they sure did, man, as well as some offense. We're talking about Finney. What a great defensive play. He was there stride for stride with Davis, their big-time wide receiver.
0: That was a great play because he had his man right there and just put his hand in the air and knocked that one away. Great play on defense.
1: Perfectly thrown pass, man, by the quarterback, Davis.
0: Davis, he's a little guy, but he can wind up that ball and he can sling it. Third and eight, ball again at the 48-yard line. Let's see if this Martinsville defense can tighten up here and force a fourth down, and that's going to be... That was a handoff to number nine up the middle, and he was immediately tagged by three Bulldogs, brought him down.
1: And the one to get that first was Reed.
0: Wow.
1: Number 56.
0: I don't know what the training was last week. I don't know what the pep talk had been this week, but... Man, oh, man.
1: They must have practiced in the heat.
0: Coach Del Golding needs to bottle that up and sell it. I mean, 16-0, and this Bulldog defense has been stout tonight.
1: Oh, my.
0: 11:20 to go, and they force another fourth down on a Dan River team that dropped over 40 points last week on Bassett. That's going to be another high snap.
1: Oh, man, that's a beautiful
0: punt. And that's going to be Goddard. Again, he's got a leg on him, and that's going to take a Dan River bounce. That's going to be fielded by Plunkett, and he jukes a couple of defenders and finally just decides, I'm going to hang on to it and go down. So he's going to be down at about the 18-yard line. So just 11 minutes to go here in the first half of play. And Martinsville going to see what they can do on offense. Now, this is going to be the longest field they've had all day. They've had great field position through the first quarter. And we'll see what they can do with the long field tonight. But they got to be feeling good, leading this one 16-0 over Dan River.
1: Absolutely right, starting on their own 17-yard line. Let's see if they're going to go up off gap or they're going to cut the corners here.
0: One thing I can tell you, there's a 99% chance they're going to run it. That's going to be a handoff. That's going to be up the middle, and that's going to be another big hole. And nice pickup on the play. Big chunk there. That was about, what, 5-6 yards?
1: Yeah. Looking for the market, about 6 yards on the play.
0: That's number 24 on the carry.
1: That's Martin.
0: That's going to be Martin again. We've been calling his name a lot for these Martinsville Bulldogs. So nice pickup on the play. That's going to bring up a second down. Second and about three, so pickup of about 7 on the play. So the ball is on the
1: 24-yard line.
0: At the 24-yard line. And again, that's going to be low. And again, they're going to flip that. That's going to be a reverse, tapped off to Plunkett. He corrals that ball. I saw he had visions in his mind of jerking through that tackle and trying to go, and finally he put that other hand up there and said, like, I'll go down right here. Because
1: he had
0: the first down.
1: Plunkett at about 3 there, man. But let me tell you what, you see that Wildcat defense, but a gang of them, boy. They just ganged up on him.
0: Yes. But it looks like there's a concerted effort this week as well for Martinsville to get the ball in number 7's hands because they had a hard time doing that against Magna Vista 2 weeks ago. So ball now on the 29-yard line. It's going to be another Sarver cleaning 1st and 10 for the Bulldogs. And, again, that's going to be a handoff to number 25, and he's running around toward that edge.
1: Oh, man, what a stiff arm.
0: Got a couple of blocks along the way, and he is still pumping those legs, Ron. He's finally pushed out of bounds. That's going to be about a 15-yard gain.
1: Man, Reed on the carry. See that stiff arm he went when he hit the corner? Wow.
0: He had about 3 Wildcats yanking on him, and he just kept those legs pumping and said, I'm not going down yet.
1: Man, about 17 on the – K carry there.
0: Another great carry.

0: This Coach Golding has to just be giddy at this point with the way this game has gone down there on the sideline. 9:38 to go here in the first half. 16-0. Martinsville leads. Another Sarver cleaning first and 10. That's going to be low. And he's making his way through traffic. Finally brought down. But he picked up about 3-4 yards on that carry.
1: Look, Craig.
0: He had a man wide open downfield
1: by himself.
0: Yes.
1: He was taking his time, man, to throw it. He got the jitters.
0: Well, Lowe's one of those guys. He's an athletic guy, but he's almost like a run-first kind of quarterback.
1: Yes.
0: Just from what I have seen the past couple of seasons. And that's not a knock on him because he's a very talented, very athletic young man. But just looked like when the defense converged on him, he just kind of yanked that ball in and just went as far as he could go. But he did have a man right straight down the middle of the field. So that's going to be a penalty.
1: Yeah, got a false start on the Dogs.
0: False start.
1: Yeah, Plunkett was all by himself. I mean, nowhere within miles of him.
0: He was. So 8:52 to go here in the first half of play. Dan Green Memorial Stadium for this one. Your Connect Health and Wellness High School Football Game of the Week. Craig Richards and Ron Morris, 16-0. Martinsville leading this one. And that's going to be another handoff, and that's going to be to Plunkett. And again, around the edge, and he's got another first down for the Bulldogs. He bursts free of the defense, and he is trucking, Ron.
1: Wow.
0: That is going to be a touchdown for the Bulldogs.
1: Man, 57 yards.
0: Plunkett, again, got to the edge.
1: And that was the concern of the Dan River coach, them going, you know, hitting the edges.
0: He hit the edge, so that was a handoff. Lowe handed that one off. Plunkett came across the backfield, got that one, got around to the edge, to the left-hand side of that defense.
1: Oh, it's coming back.
0: And turned on the Jets. Coming back.
1: Oh. Holding.
0: Holding. You have got to be kidding.
1: Thanks for saying that for me. I didn't know how I was going to get it out.
0: I just say it for you. We'll be conservative. It's second and forever. Second and 22 officially. Ball at the 33-yard line of Martinsville.
1: Come back with the same play.
0: Yeah, do it again.
1: Just
0: do it again.
1: Give us a thrill.
0: 8:30 to go here.
1: Oh, look at the quarterback. Martinsville's going like, hey, what are we doing?
0: Yeah, so that's going to be another timeout.
1: Yeah, where's the play?
0: So with that timeout, we'll take a quick timeout here. The Connect Health and Wellness High School Football Game of the Week on B99.9. Martinsville leads this one 16-0.
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0: This is for Ron Morris right here because I know you were so happy.
1: Oh, yeah.
0: Martinsville leading this one 16-0 over the Dan River Wildcats. Martinsville just called a timeout. They had a huge play to Plunkett. 57-yard run called back for a hold. We've seen several holding penalties tonight. We've seen some holding penalties against Martinsville. We've seen some false starts against Dan River tonight, so a lot of penalties tonight. Second and 22, low. Once again, that's going to be – he's going to drop back. He avoids
1: the
0: pressure.
1: He's got a man.
0: And
1: late.
0: Was a little low on the throw, a little late on the throw, and that could have been disastrous because there was a Dan River defender over there.
1: Yeah.
0: Tried to make a play on the ball, but that's going to be a third and long now for Martinsville.
1: Put them in position where they pretty much going to have to sling this one, too.
0: They're going to have to, yes. Well, either that or, you know, draw up something else.
1: Yeah.
0: We've seen some explosive offense tonight from Martinsville, so never say never. Third and 22, ball from the 33-yard

0: line. 8:23 to go here in the first half of play. And that's going to be low. And that's
1: going to be fumble
0: on the handoff. And yep, looks Dan like River has Dan it. River recovers.
1: Oh, man. So, that was a lazy handoff, man. I'm telling you,
0: it never got to its destination. Never got to his destination, and Dan River didn't have to do anything special. They just fell on the ball. Yeah. So turnover there.
1: Good field position for him as well.
0: Yeah, Dan River just allotted a gift there by Martinsville. This their best field position of the night by far. 8:20 to go here in the first half. 16-0.
1: It looks me.
2: What's up, man?
0: You never can tell who's going to roll into the press box here at Martinsville, can you?
3: You turn around and broadcast excellence is right here.
0: That's right. All right, so that's going to be a Sarver leading first and 10 ball at the 30-yard line for the Wildcats. Dan River lines him up. That's going to be Davis again in the shotgun. He's got two receivers to his left, two to his right, and that's going to be a handoff. And that's going to be straight up the middle. That's going to be number 10 on the carry.
1: Yeah, Berger picks up about 4 yards on that, looks like.
0: That's going to pull up a second down, just over 8 minutes ago here in the first half of action. Martinsville leading this one 16-0. So they're going to line him up again. It's going to be Davis again in shotgun. It's going to be another handoff to number 10. And Martinsville, they pop him around the 25-yard line.
1: Hello, it's me.
0: Yes. That was something we didn't see from Martinsville 2 weeks ago.
1: Yeah, you're absolutely right.
0: They were whiffing on those tackles against Magna Vista. But they're sticking them tonight against these Wildcats.
1: Yeah, when we covered them a couple of weeks ago, they wanted to grab jerseys. And even though they were gang tackling, they were grabbing jerseys, man. So going, man, use those pads.
0: So 3rd and 5, ball at the 26-yard line. And again, in the shotgun. Have they lined up in anything else? I think we saw him under center once last week against Bassett. So Davis,
1: there goes,
0: again, he's got a man up in the middle. Oh, heard the footsteps.
1: Yep, and Mr.
0: So that's going to be in and out, incomplete. So, and it looks like there's a Dan River player that's not feeling too well at the moment. He got popped. He had three defenders around him. The ball got there, but he could not hang on, and he got popped.
1: Yep.
0: So
1: Plunkett was the one delivering the hit. We're trying to see who the wide receiver is. Looked like he might have the wind knocked out of him.
0: I wouldn't doubt it because, like I said, he got popped. I mean, the ball was there. I mean, he had defenders all around him. The ball was there, but he couldn't hang on, and then he got popped. So, again, you got to be real impressed by this Martinsville defense tonight, Ron.
1: Well, you know what's telling me? That the coaches really looked at the film and planned a perfect game to this point for the Bulldogs. So, and
0: we really haven't seen Dan River get anything cooking on offense tonight. I mean, last week against Bassett, it was just first possession. They marched it, slung it all over the field and down, and they were putting points on the board. Yep. And it never stopped all night.
1: Well, they had 41 points at halftime.
0: Yes. So it was, you know, and Bassett had a hard time on offense last week. I know they rotated through three different quarterbacks, really couldn't get anything going on offense, but they really couldn't find an answer on defense either. And you just wonder, it's like, man, somebody did some homework.
1: Homework, yeah.
0: Because Dan River's not had an easy evening of it at all tonight. So,
1: yeah, the receiver was Gregory.
0: Number
1: 5, Gregory. Yeah.
0: We called his name a lot last week. Well, we called a lot of Dan River receivers' names last week. They threw for over 300 yards in the game. Just over 7 minutes to go here in the second quarter of play. It's a fourth down, 4th and 5. Ball at the 25-yard line. And another flag.
4: Is this going to be a penalty against Martinsville? Martinsville's got their paws up in the air. Facing.
0: Let's see what this is for.
1: Let's see what this is about, yeah.
0: Unsportsmanlike against Martinsville.
1: Unsportsmanlike.
0: If there was any place that you could not have that penalty.
1: No, this is.
0: That was the place to not have that penalty.
1: I know, man.
0: Because you went from a fourth down.

0: Let me guess.
1: To a first down, and somebody, now somebody you're in the red zone.
0: Somebody said something about somebody's mother. It had to be.
2: Is that what it was?
0: Because I didn't see anything.
1: Well, I didn't either. I mean, you saw that everybody started standing and looking at it like, was there a flag? I guess so. Connect Health and Wellness High School Football Game of the Week here on Southern Virginia's Country Station, B99.9. It's 16-0. Martinsville leads this one. They have looked really good to this point. Dan River knocking on the door. They're now in the Shane Perkins Construction red zone, and they're ready to put some points on the board. You can tell they're just chomping at the bit. So Davis again, going to line him up. He's again in the shotgun. Two receivers to the left, two to the right. Man in the backfield with him. That's going to be number one, Brooks, in motion, and he winds it up and throws it.
0: Oh, man.
1: High and incomplete. Had a couple of guys in the end zone, but they were well covered.
0: Yeah, yeah. So that problem was they had too many guys in the same spot.
1: They've had that a couple of times tonight, yeah. Ron. So he's got some zip on the ball, and he can sling it, but he's not quite as been as accurate on those throws tonight. I'm not saying he's been playing bad, but he was pinpoint last week on a lot of those slants and a lot of those throws, and tonight we've seen some sail high on him. So 6:59 to go here in the first half, and we'll see if we see a different look. And, yep, that's going to be Brooks under center, and he tries to get to the outside. He's forced out of bounds.
0: Oh, man.
1: By the Bulldogs.
0: Whoa, that's a flag. Yep.
1: Everywhere.
0: Hit him while he was out of bounds, man. Threw him on the pavement.
1: So, man, if you're Martinsville here, you just got to pull those emotions back just a little bit.
0: Because
1: you already had an unsportsmanlike just a moment ago. And I'm fairly certain this one's going to go against Martinsville as well. They pushed him out on the right sideline. And once they got him out of bounds, they just gave him an extra little push. And, man, Brooks winded up out there on the track.
0: That's one of the reasons why I wish they did not take that fence they had around.
1: Yeah.
0: Because he came right on out into the pavement.
1: Yep. Yeah. Well, and when he hit the ground, his helmet popped off.
0: Popped off, yeah.
1: So 6:53 to go, and there's going to be a timeout on the field. So let me check here real quick, Ron, and see if we have any scoring updates. That's going to be a half-the-distance penalty against Martinsville. It's going to be an automatic first down as well. So your scoreboard for the Piedmont District. At the half, it's Bird leading Bassett 29-0. Second quarter score, Magna Vista leading Franklin County 22-3. Those are the only scores we have thus far from the Piedmont District. We'll get you up to date on all the scores that we have for the area schools, at least the ones we could pull during the halftime show here on B99.9. Again, the Connect Health and Wellness High School Football Game of the Week. Going to be a first and goal for Dan River. Wildcats have the ball at their own 5-yard line. That's Brooks still in at quarterback. Now, he's the senior.
0: Now, is it still Brooks? Yes, it's I see him Brooks. Now. Yeah, I thought it was the number 8, Davis.
1: So Brooks is, it's going to be number 8. Davis is the one that takes the snap, and he's got a man. And he's going to be corralled and brought down. Minimal gain, maybe a loss on that play.
0: He lost a couple. Good day.
1: And a turnover.
0: Oh, it's a turnover.
1: He lost the ball.
0: Wow.
1: He lost the ball. That's picked up by the Bulldogs, and that's going to be a turnover.
0: Wow.
1: Man.
0: Remember the group Tower Power? That song they got, We Came to Play? There we go.
1: They came to play tonight. I guarantee you, Ron, this is a completely different Martinsville team than we saw 2 weeks ago against Magna Vista.
0: You are absolutely right.
1: I mean, they're showing up on offense. They're showing up on defense, specifically defense tonight. They're playing with some swagger and some attitude. 6:43 to go here in the second quarter, 16-0. This is the Connect Health and Wellness High School Football Game of the Week.
0: They got a penalty here.
1: Again?
0: Let's see what.
1: So it's Martinsville ball after the turnover.
0: Mm-hmm. Some balls on about the 9-yard line, looks like.

0: They're going to back it up for whatever that penalty was.
1: Yeah, I don't know. That player just never had a chance.
0: There have been so many penalties tonight so far, Ron. We've seen some unsportsmanlike. We've seen false starts. We've seen holding. This has not been a clean game in any stretch of the imagination.
1: I think that was trying to make something out of nothing and ended up putting the ball on the ground.
0: So 16-0 is your score. First and 10. A server cleaning first and 10 for the Martinsville Bulldogs. That's going to be low. And that's going to be a handoff. Oh, my goodness.
2: Oh,
0: man.
2: Oh.
0: He was slung back in the end zone, but flags everywhere because that looked to be like a horse collar on.
2: He grabbed him by the face mask, looked like.
0: Was it? I know his helmet flew off. That was number 25 on the carry. Is that Reed again? For Martinsville?
2: No, I thought it was. Was it low?
0: I think it was 25.
2: Yes.
0: I believe that was Reed
2: on
0: the carry.
2: Reed on carry, yeah.
0: And they had him in the end zone for a
2: safety.
0: And they swung him around. And whether it was a horse collar or a face mask, his helmet slung off.
2: And he was off the ground.
0: Yes. Yes. So that turns into something good for Martinsville.
2: Man, we've seen some vicious stuff tonight, that's for sure.
0: We have. These guys are passionate tonight, Ron.
2: On both sides.
0: That's going to be a Sarver cleaning first and 10 for the Bulldogs. Low, once again, it's going to be handoff up the middle, but nothing doing. Dan Rivers like, uh-uh, we've seen enough of that tonight.
2: Seen enough, yep.
0: We don't need any of that.
2: That's Martin on the carry.
0: So,
2: look like me.
0: On the play, maybe.
2: Lost a couple.
0: It looks like we're... Not that there's a soft spot on the defense anywhere, but it looks like where they're making the most hay is going to the edges, although they've had a couple of nice runs up the middle.
2: Yeah, but they closed the door on that deal.
0: For the most part, it looks like they have here at the present time.
2: Pay toll is closed.
0: Under six to go here in the first half. That's going to be a second down. Correct, Ron. Loss on the play, 3 yards. So Lowe, once again, going to line his Bulldogs up. He's got a receiver off wide to his right. And two backs in the backfield. And it's going to be a handoff once again. And that is going to be. And that's going to be a nice pickup on the play.
2: Man, 18 to 38.
0: And that's going to move the sticks. That's going to be another Martinsville Bulldogs.
2: Yeah, game of 20 on the play for number 25.
0: Man, they're chunking some yardage tonight on the running game, aren't they?
2: They are.
0: So, man, Martinsville wanted to run the ball. Guess what they've been doing tonight?
2: Running the ball.
0: Running the ball. 5:10 to go here in the second quarter. First and 10, ball on the 38-yard line. And
2: that's a great fake. You got a man open.
0: Fake.
2: Got a man
0: got
2: open
0: a
2: down here. Oh, already closed the gap now.
0: Let's it down. Let's it roll. That's going to be picked off. Picked off at the 32-yard line. Waited just a little bit too long to pull the trigger on that one.
2: Look at that. If I can see his number is 19 or number 12.
0: Yep.
2: Look, he's upset. No, he's going, man, I was wide open.
0: He was.
2: Wide open.
0: He was. And the throw was a little short. He had a man. Man, that hurts.
2: Yeah. And that's the second time he's done that. He's had Plunkett wide open down here.
0: Yes.
2: No one within miles of him and missed it.
0: Yes. Well, again, Lowe's one of those kind of run first kind of quarterback guys. I mean, you know, they want to run the ball. That is the bread and butter for this Martinsville offense, and that's what he's looking to do. But he has left points on the board tonight.
2: Tonight, yeah.
0: Just because he's had some guys open down the field. So the Wildcats take over once again. Dan River with the ball. That's going to, again, going to be Davis,
2: man.
0: Back in. A handoff straight up the middle, and Martinsville says, no, you're not going to get anything there.
2: It's Berger on the carry. Man, he lost about one. That defensive line from Martinsville.
0: Whew. They have been stout tonight. So 4:40 to go. That's going to be a short loss on the play. Second and 12.
1: Now for Dan River. 4.5 minutes to go.
0: So Dan River, after piling 40 points on the board last week against Bassett's, scoreless in the first half against the Martinsville Bulldogs. They lead this one 16-0. Davis back in at QB. Again, has him spread wide, and he's got a man, and that's going to be complete over on the left-hand side.
2: Oh, that's Davis.
0: And, yep. He weaves his way through a couple of defenders and lunges out of bounds. That's going to be close to another Sarver cleaning first and 10